0: 12-year-old woman in a critical condition. Overseas, officials in the United States say two teenage suspects in a mosque shooting have been found dead in a vehicle with self-inflicted wounds. Three people, including a security guard, were killed in the attack at the Islamic Center. The incident is being treated as a hate crime. US President Donald Trump says he's received a briefing on the shooting.
1: It's a terrible situation. I've been given some early updates, but we're going to be going back and looking at it very strongly.
0: Back home, the Albanese government is struggling to contain growing backlash against its budget measures. Labor is reining in capital gains, negative gearing, and family trusts. Small businesses and even former Labor advisers have criticised the changes, arguing they'll hurt the economy and productivity. Opposition leader Angus Taylor says the government needs to take responsibility.
2: This is, I think, a disaster for small business in this country. You know, small business is the key to growing, to employing, to the strength of our local communities. And if you undermine small business, you undermine the country. And that's exactly what this is about.
0: And at least 100 people have now been confirmed dead in the Ebola outbreak in the Democratic Republic of Congo. There has also been at least two confirmed cases in Uganda as the World Health Organization declares the outbreak an international emergency. There are currently no approved drugs or vaccines for this strain. Blues fullback James Tedesco says his Roosters teammate Victor Radley is built for Origin. Radley is one of seven uncapped players in the Blues squad for next week's series opener. Tedesco is thrilled the moment has finally arrived for his 28-year-old teammate.
3: I've always said that Victor's made for Origin footy, the way he plays the game, his brutality, his intensity that he plays with. He's built for Origin footy. I'm so glad he got the opportunity.
0: And in AFL news, the Giants are set to offer captain Toby Green a big money offer to remain in Sydney. The 32-year-old reportedly to be offered a three-year deal valued at more than $2 million. That's the latest news update from the Capital Radio newsroom. I'm James Wybrow.
4: Eagle FM weather. It's looking cloudy and wet across the region today, with rain becoming less likely later tonight. Partly cloudy tomorrow with some light winds, clearing up on Thursday, a mostly sunny day after some morning frost, and similar conditions on Friday. Temperatures today, Goulburn reaching 15 degrees, Braidwood's maximum 13 today, and Canberra, the nation's capital, also reaching 13.
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4: 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Here's Benson Boone's Mr. Electric Blue. He was a

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0: Okay, imagine if petrol was completely free for one whole day. 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
2: 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It was a business brunch. A couple of times you stood on my foot.
1: Yeah, I was getting a bit touchy-feely in that case. Might see myself and Jev going there for another dinner date sometime soon.
2: Business brunch.
0: And they'll be back for a breakfast date 6 a.m. tomorrow morning. But for right now, stick around for this one. My number, you know what to do, yeah. 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

0: 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We're on. All thanks to Goulburn Fitness this morning. And make sure you keep it here in the next couple of minutes after 11. We'll check out the weather for the week leading into the weekend and also the latest in news. Looking like a very wet one across the region for the rest of the day. Also, Moves Like Jagger plays for you next.
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15: From the Capital Radio Newsroom, I'm James Wybrow. Overseas to start, three people have been killed in a shooting at the largest mosque in the US city of San Diego. The suspected shooters, both believed to be teenagers, were found dead inside a vehicle in a nearby street. A security guard is among those killed, and San Diego Police Chief Scott Wall is praising the actions of officers who raced to make sure more people weren't killed.
16: To know that this many of our public servants are willing to leave their loved ones behind, drop what they're doing, and run towards gunfire without asking any questions is remarkable.
15: Meanwhile, the US president says he's holding off on a planned military attack on Iran at the request of the Gulf states. Donald Trump has taken to social media to say serious negotiations are now taking place and that he has been told a deal would be made that is very acceptable to the US. Back home, the Public Service Association says the results of a recent domestic violence crackdown shows why we need reforms to the way the issue is handled in New South Wales. Police have charged around 900 known offenders in a four-day compliance blitz. The PSA's Assistant General Secretary, Troy Wright, says it is another display of why we need properly funded public sector domestic violence services.
17: We believe the community needs a coordinated approach to domestic violence as a serious issue, rather than the fragmented one that's in place right now.
15: In other news, a new recruitment push has been unveiled by the state government designed to boost police numbers in New South Wales. The number of annual cases at the Police Academy will rise from 3 to 4, and a new advertising blitz will be run. The New South Wales Police Association is using its biennial conference to call for change to improve not only recruitment, but retention. Association President Kevin Morton says it's harder to boost overall numbers if people don't stay in the job.
18: We've already got a huge understaffing issue, and we understand that the government has been good in regards to recruiting, but it's about the focus for us into the future is about retaining the current officers that we have at the moment.
15: And a US jury has ruled against Elon Musk in his court battle against artificial intelligence company OpenAI. The world's richest man alleged the company had strayed from its original mission to benefit humanity. The jury deliberated for less than 2 hours before delivering the verdict. Manly winger Lehi Hopewate will miss this week's clash with the Titans, suspended for one match after making contact with the referee while chasing a kick during Magic Round. Meanwhile, Bulldogs playmaker Sean O'Sullivan believes Canterbury's season isn't over, despite 5 straight losses to leave them 14th on the ladder. And the Big Bash has taken a leaf out of the NRL's book, with India set to host the season opener of the 2020 competition later this year. That's the latest news update from the Capital Radio Newsroom. I'm James Wybrow.
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0: It's looking cloudy and wet across the region today, with rain becoming less likely later tonight. Partly cloudy tomorrow with some light winds. Clearing up on Thursday, a mostly sunny day after some morning frost, and similar conditions on Friday. Temperatures today, Goulburn reaching 15 degrees, Braidwood's maximum 13 today, and Canberra, the nation's capital, also reaching 13.
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0: 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It's all thanks to Goulburn Fitness this morning. Some Sienna Spyro in the next couple of minutes, but right now it's moves like Jagger. Oh.

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0: 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And if he does and you're a tattoo artist, be sure to hit him up.
1: Some people will hit me up on Instagram, these tattoo artists. They'll just like say, hey man, we want to come tattoo you. And it's so cool if they just design whatever they want us to design and they sign it.
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0: Dance Joy's Riptide on 93.5 Play Eagle FM. All right, the Wednesday Addams series, season number 3, is being filmed right now. And I wonder if Lady Gaga is going to come back to make a brand new song for us. Because the Dead Dance, she made it for season 2. It went very, very viral. There's a whole dance to it, and it plays for you next on Eagle FM.
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0: 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Just after midday on your Tuesday, and Goulburn's best music continues with Mark Ronson and Bruno Mars, Uptown Funk. 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
12: From the Capital Radio Newsroom, I'm James Wybrow. A man has made no application for bail and will remain behind bars after facing court charged with 3 counts of domestic violence murder. 2 boys and a woman were found dead in a home in Campbelltown in what police have described as a particularly violent scene. The Premier says the alleged domestic violence attack makes efforts to stop these crimes feel agonisingly slow. Chris Minns says it's a reminder of the broader effort to stamp out domestic violence.
13: I know that people are rightly outraged and devastated by it. So am I. It continues to happen in New South Wales, and every time it happens you realise that a family's been ripped apart by a shocking and violent crime.
12: In other news, opposition leader Angus Taylor says he's overdue for a catch-up with One Nation leader Pauline Hanson. Mr Taylor says he's happy to work with every party in the parliament to overturn Labor's tax changes. Some coalition supporters are urging the party to work with One Nation in the lead-up to the next election. Mr Taylor says he's fighting to make sure changes to capital gains, negative gearing and family trusts don't pass.
14: We catch up regularly through the parties on legislation coming through the parliament. The most important is these taxes coming through. We want to axe these toxic taxes and we want to work with every political party, including One Nation.
12: Meanwhile, latest data shows a spike in consumer confidence over the past week, despite concerns over Labor's budget. According to ANZ, confidence rose just over 2 points, but still remains at historic lows since the index started more than 50 years ago. People are hopeful inflation will come down and are feeling more confident about financial and economic conditions. And Australia has secured another 3 cargoes of jet fuel from China and more fertiliser stock. The federal government maintains it's managing fuel supplies as the Strait of Hormuz remains blocked. The fuel purchase will arrive in Western Australia later this month. Prime Minister Anthony Albanese says our relationship with other countries in the region is bearing fruit.
15: The cargoes from China are a first step, and I thank Premier Lee for the constructive engagement that we've had, just like the relationships that we've built with Singapore, Brunei, Malaysia, South Korea and Japan.
12: Phil Gould is expressing his concern that Laurie Daly's Blues squad won't cover all positions if players become injured in State of Origin Game 1. But Daly insists centre Tolu Kalau and rookie Casey McLean can plant number one if Tedesco gets injured. And Hawthorn has vented its disappointment with the AFL booting the club from Tasmania. From 2028, when the Devils enter the competition, the Hawks will no longer be able to play home games at Launceston. That's the latest news update from the Capital Radio newsroom. I'm James Wybrow.
0: Eagle FM weather. It's looking cloudy and wet across the region today, with rain becoming less likely later tonight. Partly cloudy tomorrow with some light winds, clearing up on Thursday. A mostly sunny day after some morning frost and similar conditions on Friday. Temperatures today, Goulburn reaching 15 degrees, Braidwood's maximum 13 today, and Canberra, the nation's capital, also reaching 13.
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0: Hope you're having a great Tuesday so far. 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

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Now, BTS actually doing their reunion tour down under in February next year. That'll be a lot of fun. 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Here's Usher and Ludacris with Yeah.

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0: Kids, we are young. Fun and Janelle Monae on Eagle FM with Golden Fitness this afternoon. Oh, Britney Spears caught up in a whole nother circus of scandals, apparently wielding a knife and barking like a dog at a restaurant a couple days ago. She plays very shortly with Circus on Eagle FM.
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0: 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We're coming up to 1 o'clock, news and weather very shortly. And up next, it's Olivia Dean, So Easy.
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11: From the Capital Radio Newsroom, I'm Alex Stockerty. The federal government is promising to work with small business to help navigate proposed tax changes. Labor will impose a minimum 30% tax on discretionary trusts from mid-2028. Businesses are concerned they could face increased stamp duty if they transfer assets out of existing trust arrangements. But Senior Minister Mark Butler says there will be consultation with state governments to help protect industry.
12: There's a couple of years before new trust arrangements arrangements kick in, not before 2028, and we'll have to deal with a range of stakeholders, including state and territory governments, about the way in which they levy stamp duty. So we've said that very clearly. We'll engage with states.
11: Two teenage suspects in a mosque shooting in the United States have been found dead in a vehicle with self-inflicted wounds. Three people, including a security guard, were killed in the attack at the Islamic Center. The incident is being treated as a hate crime. The US president says he's holding off on a planned military attack on Iran at the request of Gulf states. Donald Trump has taken to social media to say serious negotiations are now taking place and that he's been told a deal would be made that is very acceptable to the US. Updates about when to complete the 2026 census can now be accessed through MyGov. Households who don't subscribe to the new feature ahead of census night on the 11th of August will still receive their instructions in the mail. Paper forms will also remain an option. A new study has revealed contaminated alcohol is being sold at some bottle shops and licensed venues. The investigation found some Melbourne retailers are selling illicit vodka bottles at a cheaper price than legal products. The spirits were found to contain methanol, which can be fatal in some instances. Dr. Michaela Kowalski from the National Drug and Alcohol Research Centre claims the alcohol black market is growing.
13: Since we did this study, we've actually been to over 200 bottle shops across Victoria, New South Wales and Queensland. And what we've found is that about 30% of the bottle shops we've gone to were actually stocking products that we suspected were illicit.
11: Two boys and a woman have been found dead in a southwest Sydney home. A 47-year-old man has now been charged with three counts of domestic violence murder. And Colombian singer Shakira has had a $90 million win in court. She's been acquitted in a tax fraud case. The Spanish government ordered to repay 55 million euros. Checking sport, and Essendon best and fairest winner Peter Wright will miss Friday night's Dreamtime clash against Richmond through a knee injury. Meantime, the Sydney Swans have reportedly told the AFL the Giants should refocus on Canberra and the Riverina area. Summer's Big Bash season will begin in India. Reports Chennai has been given the green light to host the match in the second week of December. And Boomers star Joe Ingles is going to join Melbourne United on a two-year deal. That's the latest news update from the Capital Radio newsroom.
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0: High chances of rain throughout this afternoon with some cloudy conditions and light winds. Tomorrow, partly cloudy day with light winds. Thursday, a nice sunny day. Chance of morning frost with light winds. And Friday, another chance of morning frost. Partly cloudy conditions throughout with some light winds. Goulburn is going for a top tomorrow of 14 with a night's low of 7 tonight. Braidwood's top tomorrow is expected to reach 15 tomorrow with a night's low of 1 degree tonight. And Canberra dropping to 2 degrees tonight and topping at 16 tomorrow.
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0: Coming up, a song has nearly 800 million streams. 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Right now, it's Justin Bieber. 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

0: 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Let's keep it moving. This artist, she can sing, she can dance, she can perform. Make pasta? 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
1: 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Like, how do you know when it's finished cooked?
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0: 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Someone else who Madonna has recently worked with. 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
5: From the Capital Radio newsroom, I'm Alex Stockerty. Australia has secured another three cargoes of jet fuel from China and more fertiliser stock. The federal government maintains it's managing fuel supplies as the Strait of Hormuz remains blocked. The fuel purchase will arrive in WA later this month. Prime Minister Anthony Albanese says our relationship with other countries in the region is bearing fruit.
6: The cargoes from China are a first step, and I thank Premier Lee for the constructive engagement that we've had. Just like the relationships that we've built with Singapore, Brunei, Malaysia, South Korea and Japan.
5: Latest data shows a spike in consumer confidence over the past week despite concerns over Labor's budget. According to ANZ, confidence rose just over 2 points but still remains at historic lows since the index started more than 50 years ago. People are hopeful inflation will come down and are feeling more confident about financial and economic conditions. Officials in the United States say two teenage suspects in a mosque shooting have now been found dead. Three people, including a security guard, were killed in the attack at the Islamic Center in San Diego. The incident is being treated as a hate crime. A man will remain behind bars after facing court charged with three counts of domestic violence murder. Two boys aged 4 and 12 and a 46-year-old woman were found dead inside a Campbelltown home. The 47-year-old accused made no application for bail. We're being urged to dig deep and give what we can to brighten the lives of children facing significant health battles. All donations this Starlight Day will be tripled until midnight, with the charity hoping to raise close to $200,000. Starlight Foundation Chief Executive Louise Baxter says it's about letting kids feel like kids despite what they're going through.
7: So what Starlight does is we step in and we are all about the fun and happiness of childhood, because all children should experience that joy, not just world children. And this changes their health outcomes.
5: Australia's involvement in World War II is being commemorated in a new three-coin set from the Royal Australian Mint. The 20-cent pieces reflect the courage and evolving roles of Australians during 1941, a key year in the nation's war efforts. The coins spotlight forces who fought across the Mediterranean and North Africa, plus the launch of women's services at home. Checking sport, and Hawthorne has vented its disappointment with the AFL booting the club from Tasmania. From 2028, when the Devils enter the competition, the Hawks will no longer be able to play home games at Launceston. The club had wanted to continue to play games on the Apple Isle when the Devils are playing away on the mainland. Alex de Minaur has come from a set down to snap a two-game losing streak to beat Argentine Francisco Cerundolo at the Hamburg Open. And Boomers star Joe Ingles will join Melbourne United on a two-year deal. That's the latest news update from the Capital Radio newsroom.
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9: High chances of rain throughout this afternoon with some cloudy conditions and light winds. Tomorrow, partly cloudy day with light winds. Thursday, a nice sunny day. Chance of morning frost with light winds. And Friday, another chance of morning frost. Partly cloudy conditions throughout with some light winds. Goulburn is going for a top tomorrow of 14 with a night's low of 7 tonight. Braidwood's top tomorrow is expected to reach 15 tomorrow with a night's low of 1 degree tonight. And Canberra dropping to 2 degrees tonight and topping at 16 tomorrow.
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9: 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I now see it off. Sprint up, done.

and Troye Sivan. Thanks for keeping it here on Eagle FM. If you grew up with Shrek, you know this one from the very first scene. That's your high school hit, not too far away. Right now it's Pink. Raise your glass. Right.

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2: Old Boys Round for Goulburn Bulldogs. 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

0: 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Hey, it's your afternoon. We're going to lift it up a little bit, give you a little bit of energy for the afternoon. This one, Lady Gaga, nearly left out of her most recent album.
1: But I also was so not sure I should put that on the record. And Michael was like, you have to. Like, your fans are going to love that song. I felt this way about Just Dance.
0: Crazy to think, hey? Thank God for a fiancé. You ready for this one? It's Lady Gaga, How Bad Do You Want Me? Coming up in the next 10.
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0: Panic at the Disco on Eagle FM for your afternoon. I'm in love with the shape of you. Hey, Ed Sheeran recently hopped back into the studio with a very famous DJ, Martin Garrix, for a song that they started in 2014 called Repeat It. Finally finished it off and just released it a couple of days ago. That's Ed Sheeran, Shape of You. I'll play for you just after the 3 o'clock news and weather.
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16: From the Capital Radio newsroom, I'm Alex Stockerty. The Prime Minister says he's not worried by a campaign criticising Labor's tax reforms outlined in the budget. Small business have taken to social media to protest at the government's decision to rein in capital gains, negative gearing and trusts. They argue the changes will stifle investment and hurt the economy. Anthony Albanese has rejected the claims, but thanked business for using nice photos of him in their memes.
17: I think some of them are very flattering, and I thank them for picking
14: very nice photos of me. Our policies are very clear. When it comes to capital gains tax, what we are simply doing is returning the system to what was there before 1999.
16: Australia has secured another three shipments of jet fuel from China, totaling about 100 million litres. The fuel is expected to arrive in WA later this month or early June. The federal government has also helped secure another 38,500 tonnes of fertiliser from Brunei. Three men have been killed in a shooting at a mosque in the US city of San Diego in an attack authorities are treating as a hate crime. The bodies of two teenagers believed to be responsible for the attacks were found in a vehicle near the mosque. The US president says he's been briefed on what's occurred. San Diego Police Chief Scott Wall says a thorough investigation will look into what motivated the attack.
17: We've got a lot of work to do to try to figure out what led up to this. And exactly what actions took place.
16: A man charged with three counts of domestic violence murder in Sydney's southwest will remain behind bars after his case was mentioned in court. Two boys and a woman were found dead inside a home in Campbelltown in what police have described as a particularly violent scene. The 47-year-old accused made no application for bail and was formally refused. His lawyer, Jawad Hossian, says it's a distressing set of circumstances.
18: It's obviously a tragic set of circumstances to the victim, the community and the family of the victims, and he's pretty distraught at the moment.
16: Israeli forces are believed to have detained 11 Australians who are on board a Gaza-bound flotilla. The Department of Foreign Affairs says it's urgently seeking the confirmation of the group's welfare. Dozens of ships are understood to have been intercepted off the coast of Cyprus by Israel. Also making news, Colombian singer Shakira has been acquitted in a tax fraud case, with the Spanish government ordered to repay 55 million euros. Checking sport, and Billy Slater has opened up on the emotional phone call to inform Tom Flegler of his Maroons State of Origin selection. Flegler's career has hung in the balance for the past 2 years after suffering a serious shoulder injury. Arsenal are on the cusp of winning the Premier League title, the Gunners overcoming Burnley 1-0. The win puts them 5 points clear of defending champions Manchester City. And Alex de Minaur has advanced to the next round of the Hamburg Tennis Open. That's the latest news update from the Capital Radio Newsroom.
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0: High chances of rain throughout this afternoon with some cloudy conditions and light winds. Tomorrow, partly cloudy day with light winds. Thursday, a nice sunny day. Chance of morning frost with light winds. And Friday, another chance of morning frost. Partly cloudy conditions throughout with some light winds. Goulburn is going for a top tomorrow of 14 with a night's low of 7 tonight. Braidwood's top tomorrow is expected to reach 15 tomorrow with a night's low of 1 degree tonight. And Canberra dropping to 2 degrees tonight and topping at 16 tomorrow.
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0: 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Right now, it's Ed Sheeran. 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

0: 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Thanks for keeping it here for your Tuesday afternoon in a world where everyone seems to, you know, avoid waiting to age and doing everything they can to not age. Olivia's doing the opposite.
1: 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I love getting older.
0: It's a great thing to hear. Here's her most recent single. It's Olivia Rodrigo with Drop Dead. 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

0: 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Exciting stuff happening this weekend on the Eagle FM Breakfast Show with Brett and Jev. 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Recently seen at the Cannes Film Festival on the red carpet. Lipa herself with these walls on the way.
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0: Portugal the Man, Felix Stu, Play Eagle FM. Recently, this artist, a big rise to fame. Zara Larsson, but Mick Jagger has announced he's been an OG fan since 2018. Cool as that. Zara Larsson, just after 4 o'clock news and weather with Lush Life.
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3: From the Capital Radio Newsroom, I'm Alex Stockerty. The federal government is promising to work with small business to help navigate proposed tax changes. Labor will impose a minimum 30% tax on discretionary trusts from mid-2028. Businesses are concerned they could face increased stamp duty if they transfer assets out of existing trust arrangements. But Senior Minister Mark Butler says there will be consultation with state governments to help protect industry.
4: There's a couple of years before new trust arrangements kick in, not before 2028, and we'll have to deal with a range of stakeholders, including state and territory governments, about the way in which they levy stamp duty. So we've said that very clearly. We'll engage with states.
3: Two teenage suspects in a mosque shooting in the United States have been found dead in a vehicle with self-inflicted wounds. Three people, including a security guard, were killed in the attack at the Islamic Center. The incident is being treated as a hate crime. The US president says he's holding off on a planned military attack on Iran at the request of Gulf states. Donald Trump has taken to social media to say serious negotiations are now taking place and that he's been told a deal would be made that is very acceptable to the US. Updates about when to complete the 2026 census can now be accessed through MyGov. Households who don't subscribe to the new feature ahead of census night on the 11th of August will still receive their instructions in the mail. Paper forms will also remain an option. A new study has revealed contaminated alcohol is being sold at some bottle shops and licensed venues. The investigation found some Melbourne retailers are selling illicit vodka bottles at a cheaper price than legal products. The spirits were found to contain methanol, which can be fatal in some instances. Dr. Michaela Kowalski from the National Drug and Alcohol Research Centre claims the alcohol black market is growing.
5: Since we did this study, we've actually been to over 200 bottle shops across Victoria, New South Wales and Queensland. And what we found is that about 30% of the bottle shops we've gone to were actually stocking products that we suspected were illicit.
3: Two boys and a woman have been found dead in a southwest Sydney home. A 47-year-old man has now been charged with three counts of domestic violence murder. And Colombian singer Shakira has had a $90 million win in court. She's been acquitted in a tax fraud case. The Spanish government ordered to repay 55 million euros. Checking sport, and Essendon Best and Fairest winner Peter Wright will miss Friday night's Dreamtime clash against Richmond through a knee injury. Meantime, the Sydney Swans have reportedly told the AFL the Giants should refocus on Canberra and the Riverina area. Summer's Big Bash season will begin in India. Reports Chennai has been given the green light to host the match in the second week of December. And Boomers star Joe Ingles is going to join Melbourne United on a two-year deal. That's the latest news update from the Capital Radio Newsroom.
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7: High chances of rain throughout this afternoon with some cloudy conditions and light winds. Tomorrow, partly cloudy day with light winds. Thursday, a nice sunny day. Chance of morning frost with light winds. And Friday, another chance of morning frost. Partly cloudy conditions throughout with some light winds. Goulburn is going for a top tomorrow 14 with a night's low of 7 tonight. Braidwood's top tomorrow is expected to reach 15 tomorrow with a night's low of 1 degree tonight. And Canberra dropping to 2 degrees tonight and topping at 16 tomorrow.
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7: 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Right now, this one, a little bit of a throwback. Zara Larsson, Lush Life.
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0: Shawagan, The Great Divide, Play Eagle FM. It's Tuesday afternoon. Thank God, wins best music all afternoon long. And we have a little throwback on the way from Colby Collate. This one blew up on MySpace back in the day. It involves a little moment at the start, a little improv moment.
1: I kept coming in at the wrong time. 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

0: 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Maybe you're driving home early today, playing Goldman's best music, maybe along Auburn or Sloane Street. Well, while you do that, you can enjoy this one. This girl started out in 2021 releasing covers on TikTok, which kind of got her a bit of interest. And then she released a hit in 2024 and later this one. I'm going to play for you next on Eagle FM.
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0: 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From 5, we've got your news and your weather for the next couple of days. 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
12: From the Capital Radio Newsroom, I'm Alex Stockerty. The federal government is promising to work with small business to help navigate proposed tax changes. Labor will impose a minimum 30% tax on discretionary trusts from mid-2028. Businesses are concerned they could face increased stamp duty if they transfer assets out of existing trust arrangements. But Senior Minister Mark Butler says there will be consultation with state governments to help protect industry.
13: There's a couple of years before new trust arrangements kick in, not before 2028, and we'll have to deal deal with a range of stakeholders, including state and territory governments, about the way in which they levy stamp duty. So we've said that very clearly. We'll engage with states.
12: Two teenage suspects in a mosque shooting in the United States have been found dead in a vehicle with self-inflicted wounds. Three people, including a security guard, were killed in the attack at the Islamic Center. The incident is being treated as a hate crime. The US president says he's holding off on a planned military attack on Iran at the request of Gulf states. Donald Trump has taken to social media to say serious negotiations are now taking place and that he's been told a deal would be made that is very acceptable to the US. Updates about when to complete the 2026 census can now be accessed through MyGov. Households who don't subscribe to the new feature ahead of census night on the 11th of August will still receive their instructions in the mail. Paper forms will also remain an option. A new study has revealed contaminated alcohol is being sold at some bottle shops and licensed venues. The investigation found some Melbourne retailers are selling illicit vodka bottles at a cheaper price than legal products. The spirits were found to contain methanol, which can be fatal in some instances. Dr. Michaela Kowalski from the National Drug and Alcohol Research Centre claims the alcohol black market is growing.
14: Since we did this study, we've actually been to over 200 bottle shops across Victoria, New South Wales and Queensland. And what we've found is that about 30% of the bottle shops we've gone to were actually stocking products that we suspected were illicit.
12: Two boys and a woman have been found dead in a southwest Sydney home. A 47-year-old man has now been charged with three counts of domestic violence murder. And Colombian singer Shakira has had a $90 million win in court. She's been acquitted in a tax fraud case. The Spanish government ordered to repay 55 million euros. Checking sport, and Essendon best and fairest winner Peter Wright will miss Friday night's Dreamtime clash against Richmond through a knee injury. Meantime, the Sydney Swans have reportedly told the AFL the Giants should refocus on Canberra and the Riverina area. Summer's Big Bash season will begin in India. Reports Chennai has been given the green light to host the match in the second week of December. And Boomers star Joe Ingles is going to join Melbourne United on a two-year deal. That's the latest news update from the Capital Radio Newsroom.
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0: High chances of rain throughout this afternoon with some cloudy conditions and light winds. Tomorrow, partly cloudy day with light winds. Thursday, a nice sunny day. Chance of morning frost with light winds. And Friday, another chance of morning frost. Partly cloudy conditions throughout with some light winds. Goulburn is going for a top tomorrow of 14 with a night's low of 7 tonight. Bravewood's top tomorrow is expected to reach 15 tomorrow with a night's low of 1 degree tonight. And Canberra dropping to 2 degrees tonight and topping at 16 tomorrow.

0: of the Muddy Guys, the swap meet. I'm going to be honest. Junior producer Annalise, she's in the studio here. She pulled us in after yesterday's show. We had a little bit of fun and she said, guys, we're not going to get there with the swap meet. I feel like you guys were toying around with a chip that looked like a bird. And she was insulted.
1: You were very stressed.
2: So stressful.
0: Very stressful at the moment.
1: What a trust.
0: She's put a time limit on it, guys, on how long we've actually got to get to the $10,000 diamond engagement ring. If you missed the journey, have a listen to this.
3: Swap meet. This time, it's Book to Bling.
4: Paris gave us an old psychology textbook and we're going to swap it all the way up to a shiny new engagement ring.
3: We've traded for a musical picture frame,
4: to an old MacBook,
3: and a vintage film camera,
4: three signed Taylor Swift CDs,
0: for a taxidermied snake,
4: a psychic endorsed unscratched scratchy,
3: then to a limited edition print,
4: and we finally landed a diamond ring.
3: Unfortunately, though, it wasn't really the kind of ring Paris was looking for.
5: A big oval diamond.
3: Okay.
5: Yeah.
3: Great.
4: It's good. It's good to know. So now we have to think outside the box. Or
3: the packet. Woody almost traded our ring for a potato chip that looked like a bird.
6: Will, it was extraordinary.
7: Will and Woody swap meet. Swap the deal, keep the good energy with Glowbird.
0: So it's all been a bit of fun, but as you just heard Deirdre announced at the back end of that package there. There's a sponsor attached. It's brought to you by Glowbird, the beautiful people at Glowbird, who we love and adore. But the fact that it's sponsored, Woods, means that it has a time limit on it. You and I would like to keep doing this for another month, 2 months if you like. We literally said that to the team and Annalise, you said, guys, we can't. It's a sponsored bit.
1: Yeah, got to get it done.
4: I just think we can push back a bit there. Like, you know, Glowbird won't care. They get an extra week. Happy days.
0: I know that.
4: Everyone wins.
0: I've tried pushing back. You know I've tried.
4: And when I try to push back, it's really quite a light push.
0: Yeah.
4: But I still think if we'd gone for the chip-shaped bird, I mean the bird-shaped chip.
0: You mean the Glowbird-shaped chip.
4: There you go.
0: Nice.
4: There you
0: Sponsored
4: go.
0: Bit.
4: Hey, look at that. Bit of integration.
0: Sponsored bit.
4: I still think we'd be in a better position than what we are now. We still have a $3,500 ring.
0: We didn't make a trade yesterday, which really hurt us. It's very rare that we don't make a trade, but I think everyone panicked.
4: We lost
0: everyone,
4: a day.
0: Everyone was gutless yesterday.
4: I agree.
0: I think here's the thing. Mm. We've got 3 days to go. Well, when do you want the ring by, Annalise?
1: Well, ideally,
0: you want it by Thursday.
1: Yeah, probably because then like you'd want to give it by Friday. We're being like,
0: because she's got it. We've got to get the proposal going on as well. I mean, surely that's part of it. Everyone wants a proposal.
4: Oh, but
0: let's come back in tracking. The proposal. No, people have said they want to see it.
4: Get the proposal. Yeah. We'll get the ring. But I get very stressed when we start putting deadlines on things.
0: Yeah.
4: Having said all of that, I'm still optimistic that we'll have it by the end of this week.
0: Okay.
4: And it starts today with a new trade.
0: That's three trades to go.
4: Fine, mate.
0: Trades.
4: I'd be happier if we had a chip shaped like a bird right now. I'd be a happier man.
0: Really?
4: I think that's rarer. I do.
0: Really?
4: But at the end of the day, we have a $3,500 ring. So our text line.
0: Yes.
4: Offer us something for a $3,500 ring.
0: That's what you got to do.
4: Definitely making a trade today.
0: Get down.
4: I don't want to do these skip
0: days. Get down.
4: We're losing days.
0: Make us a trade. We've got 3 days left, guys. Help us out. We only get there with your help. We cannot do this ourselves. Make us a trade. The swap meet. It's got 3 days to go for a $3,500 diamond ring.
4: Very stressful.
0: It's Will and Woody. Hope you're having a great drive home.

0: It's Will and Woody. I hope you're having a wonderful drive home on your Tuesday afternoon. Don't forget, we've got a $3,500 diamond ring. We've only got three more days to turn that into a $10,000 diamond ring. If you'd like to swap with us, make us a trade. Brad said, swap the gladiator whip for the ring, boys.
1: No.
0: I don't have an idea.
1: No, well, that's not outrageous. We paid $8,000 for that, and no, I love it.
0: It's in the $10,000 range.
1: Right after my children, that is my favourite possession. Okay. Not that my children are possessions. Oh, God. You know what I mean.
0: Hey, I want to talk about Amy Schumer.
1: Okay.
0: She was on a

0: podcast recently. Look, it's one of those articles where it's like, she was on a podcast and she said this. Doesn't really matter. But what she did say,
1: yeah.
0: I don't love Amy Schumer.
1: Oh,
0: don't love her.
1: All right.
0: Yeah, don't love her.
1: Have a sip, man. Have a sip of water. Cool down.
0: Quick sip of
1: water. You need to cool down a little bit.
0: Yeah, so she was on a podcast and she admitted that she recently had a botched colonoscopy.
1: You've had a number of colonoscopies because you've got some issues down there.
0: Just the two.
1: You are getting regular colonoscopies, though.
0: Once every 5 years. Bowel cancer, get tested, guys. It's a good thing to get tested for.
1: What can go wrong there?
0: Because you recoiled quickly then, didn't you?
1: I did. You made me feel bad. It's what you do. You're very good at it. Have another sip of water. With the colonoscopy, it's tube up the bottom.
0: Yep, with a camera on it.
1: How would you botch it?
0: Oh, well, you might have perforated the wall there, maybe.
1: So
0: with the camera, or yeah, there might have been something like that. Yeah, for sure. You can get swelling around the anus.
1: Swelling.
0: You definitely.
1: So when they're going up there, is someone like driving it? So like left, right.
0: I don't think it's not like a periscope. Look at you, got a little grin on your face. You're being cheeky.
1: I don't.
0: You know you're being cheeky.
1: So it's not like a remote control thing where it's like left doctor. Okay.
0: No, port. Starboard side. No, it's not.
1: It's not. It's just a guy pushing.
0: It's just a guy pushing in, looking around.
1: Pushing in. Cool. Okay.
0: Keeps going a bit further.
1: Okay.
0: Anyway, she had a botched colonoscopy.
1: I'm sorry to hear that.
0: No, she's fine. She just said that she's not feeling very sexual right now as a result of that.
1: Fair enough.
0: Because she broke up with her husband recently.
1: Okay.
0: I thought, what an interesting thing. Annalise sent me this story earlier today. She's in the studio now, junior producer Annalise.
2: Hey.
0: And you said in your email, God, because Amy Schumer's 40.
2: Yes.
0: You're 25.
2: Yes.
0: And you were saying, God, for a 25 and thriving year old woman.
2: Mm-hmm. Yeah.
0: This is really hard to read that, you know, that's what it's going to look like in the end.
2: Yeah.
0: You know, like peeing
1: as in
0: your
1: colonoscopies
0: pants,
1: are on the horizon.
0: Colonoscopy, peeing, I think you said peeing your pants because you got no pelvic floor control was the other one.
2: Yeah, that's the last thing. Colonoscopies are the last thing on my mind at the moment. Like,
0: yeah, she's living your best life.
2: Yeah.
0: Yeah.
1: What's the number one thing that you're concerned about as you get older? Like what do you think's going to happen?
2: I am nervous about peeing my pants. I'm not going to lie. I'm a little bit nervous, like, going for a run.
0: You already do pee your pants a little bit.
2: No, not really.
0: You'd have a little bit occasionally.
2: I do my Kegels.
1: What's a Kegel?
2: But a Kegel's important. Like, a Kegel's going to help me is my question. Do you know what I mean? Because, like, everyone says Kegels.
0: Mm.
2: Like, does that, like, I hear people still peeing themselves and they've done their Kegels.
0: I don't know what a Kegel is, but I am interested in this. I don't know what that is. But I'm interested in.
1: Your Kegels is when you hold away. That's, you're working your Kegels right now. Hold it. Hold.
0: Your pelvic floor.
1: Kegels.
2: Yeah, pelvic floor is Kegels.
0: Why is that
1: Kegels?
0: Called Kegels?
1: It's cute.
0: Sounds like a cereal. Anyway, eat your Kegels. Eat your Kegels.
1: Mim's hitting the Kegels hard. Obviously after childbirth as well. Gotta hit your Kegels.
2: You could do them right now. Everyone in the car should do their Kegels right now.
1: Go. Hold it.
2: Two. Three.
0: So what I'm interested in, is I actually want to take a little bit of a deep dive into Annalise's mind here. Because it's like, to be honest, I look at like women who are 25 and there's a lot going on post 25 in terms of like being a woman. There really is.
1: Yeah, as in the changes you're going through.
0: Well, because you're kind of like, I mean, I don't want to put words in your mouth here, AB, but I imagine like, I suppose it's the same for a guy, but I think particularly for a woman, just in terms of like the standards that society kind of puts on you in terms of like, you've got to be pretty, but you also got to be successful. And then you've also got to be a mum. Like there's a lot, there's heaps going on there. And then once you get past a certain age, then all of a sudden like, well, stop being a mum, you're aging. How are you going to slow that down? Because you're still going to look good just in case you break up with your husband. They're like,
1: you're stressing
0: there's a lot. There's
1: you're stressing
0: a lot
1: around,
0: there, right?
1: Stressing there
0: I know you're stressing. So here's what I wanted to do. If you're 40 or over and you're a woman, I would love to hear from you on Will and Woody. Because correct me if I'm wrong, but I feel like you've got some cues, AB.
2: I've got a lot of questions.
0: There we go.
1: Oh, great.
0: See what I mean?
2: A lot of questions.
0: A few Kegels for the girls.
1: Okay. Yeah. Okay.
0: So 40 and over, if you're a woman, AB as a 25-year-old girl has got some questions about what it is like in 15 years' time.
1: So you guys are calling, over 40 female. Can you give us a warm-up question as to what these ladies are going to be answering?
2: Yep. What is something you regret prioritizing in your 20s?
1: Oh, great question.
0: Wow, there we go.
1: Great question.
0: Here we go. All right.
1: Let's get to that.
0: Preach to my girl, ladies. Preach to my girl. It's Will and Woody. We'll take your calls up next. Oh, I hope.

0: Hey, everybody. Hope you're having a wonderful drive home of us women over the age of 40. 40 and over to give us a call. You're at a great age, can I just say? I'm nearing that age and it feels fun. It feels exciting for some of us.
1: It's a forgotten decade, the 40s, I reckon.
0: Yeah.
1: I'm telling myself that, of course.
0: It feels like it.
1: Yeah.
0: Junior producer Annalise is in here. She's a long way from 40. She's 25 and thriving. Yeah.
2: 25.
0: And
1: A lot of energy yeah. for 25.
0: A little bit rattled, AB, about Amy Schumer, who said she had a botched colonoscopy.
2: Yeah.
0: Yeah, you're out there eating cookie dough at 8 o'clock in the morning, reading that, thinking to yourself, wow, what is going on?
2: Yeah.
0: Like, what do I have? Will I have to worry about a colonoscopy on stage? And I could feel the panic from you on the email.
2: I know.
0: So, look, what we've done is we've got a whole bunch of women, 40 and older, call the show, and you can just ask them any question you like about being a woman that age and things that are worrying you.
2: That's really helpful, honestly. And thank you to everyone who's called up because I'm stressing right now.
1: We got Sarah here, Annalise. Now, the first question you asked before the song is a ripper. Do you want to ask Sarah that question?
2: Sarah, thank you so much for calling. What's something you regret prioritising in your 20s? Sarah?
3: I'm trying to be specific now. Probably what I regret is drinking too much alcohol.
2: Oh wow! Okay. What about nights out though? I feel like that's a social thing.
1: Look at you defending it already, getting defensive.
3: I guess, but I think that's affected me long term.
0: Yeah, there you go.
1: Can you be specific there, Sarah? Like, what do you think it's affected?
3: I think my mentally, how to deal with things.
1: Yeah.
3: So. Going, like, using nights out and the alcohol and that not being able to process those challenging things instead using
0: because you were,
3: alcohol.
0: Something you're,
1: interesting.
0: It's a big old dampener, isn't it?
1: It's just an avoider.
0: To have a big night because you want to get rid of it.
1: Yeah.
0: Wow. Sarah, appreciate the candidacy.
1: How's that hit? How's that hit, Annalise?
2: It's a bit of both because I kind of love a chill night out, so it feels like...
0: Night out?
2: Yeah, chill, like no drinks.
0: Oh, yeah, dry night out. Yeah.
2: But I also love absolutely drinking responsibly, so, yeah, that...
1: your eyes almost glazed over. I love having a responsible night out.
0: It's a big part of being 25.
2: Total I know, like fun, wine bars have just become a like really trendy thing. What am I supposed to do now?
0: Yeah.
2: Like, what am I supposed to have my focaccia with?
0: I feel like,
2: I'm really worried. Focaccia and
0: cheese. You didn't say eat less focaccia, man.
1: Yeah, go for focaccia.
2: But it goes so well with a red. Do you know what I mean?
1: And also I imagine your community, your friends are all going out and doing that. So if you
2: we're
1: stop
2: all having
1: doing
2: Aperols.
1: That, and you feel
2: okay. Well, I guess I can move to like a lemon lime and bitters.
0: You could
2: say soda.
0: You could
1: name a non-alcoholic drink.
0: If you could order it, can I get a lemon lime?
2: God,
0: can I get a lemon lime? And
1: let's go to Lisa.
0: Sorry, ma'am. I think you've had enough. No, I just want one lemon lime.
2: I haven't even had a drink.
0: Lisa's called. Another question for Lisa.
2: Lisa, yeah, I've got a question. Thank you so much for calling. I have, this one's a bit of a deep one, but at what point should I like stop chasing my dreams and aspirations and settle to have a relationship and a family?
0: Whoa! There he goes whack!
1: Whoa!
3: Well, that's a good one.
2: Thanks, Lisa.
3: Never stop chasing your dreams, but that doesn't mean you can't have a family.
2: Wow, that's going to make
3: you can have
2: really
3: a family
2: emotional.
3: And chase your dreams.
2: Yeah. Really?
3: Yes, you can. Why not?
2: Yeah.
1: Did you keep your dreams, Lisa? Do you still have your dreams?
3: No, I didn't. Mm. I should have. That's what I'm saying. Oh, and one other thing. Stop sunbaking. Don't go in the sun.
2: Oh, my God. That was my goal for the year. I'm going to wear sunscreen every day. Everyone should wear sunscreen
3: every day, believe me. You'll get wrinkles.
2: Yeah.
0: Good on you, Lisa. Thanks for coming on the show, Lise.
2: That's really
0: great. That's a wild little conundrum, isn't it? I think she's that whole, like, got to have a family. Because lots of my mates who are nearly 40, I suppose, now, they're kind of like getting 37, 38, are mums.
2: Yeah.
0: Who I've known since they're so little, and they're all kind of just starting to go back to work now. They've had a couple of kids, but yeah. They really did have to put everything down for a while.
2: Yeah, that really freaks me out, if I'm being honest. And that made me a little bit more, I think I was a little bit more emotional about that question than.
0: Yeah, you were. Why were you so, where did that come from?
2: Because
0: why are you so
2: worried about
0: that?
2: I love my job and I love my career and I have so many goals and dreams, but I also like feel like one day maybe I want a family, but what if I can't have a family and do what I want to do with my work because I can't handle it all because everyone who's a mum has to go home. Anyway, I'm offloading. It's fine.
1: No, this is what this is about. Offload. Yeah. Offload, yeah. Annalise.
0: Should we go to Jen real quick?
2: Yeah.
0: Last question.
2: All right. This one's probably my most serious question. Okay. Jen, in your 40s, what does a Saturday night look like?
4: It's very, very boring, Jen. Okay. But it beats the lemon lime and bitters.
2: Nice. Oh, nice. Okay, so I can have like is it like a red wine on the couch instead kind of vibe?
4: Yeah, or? Like it's lovely. Like I've got a 5-year-old, so we don't go out much, but me and my partner will choose a movie, generally don't end up watching all of it, relax on the couch with the cat.
2: Yeah. Okay.
4: Super boring, but it's super lovely.
2: Yeah.
1: How's that sound, Annalise?
2: That sounds, That sounds fun.
0: It sounds fun. It gets good. You'll learn a lot.
2: I'm excited. Yes. About.
0: You'll learn a lot.
5: Yeah. All the producers outside are devastated.
0: Head in hands.
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0: It is Will and Woody. Ned Brockman's going to join us a little bit later on, the man that ran across Australia. And Battle of the Gens in 15 minutes' time, Woods.
1: I want people now to feel comfortable enough to call if they have ever had, like, a surgery go wrong. Emergency. And I'm not necessarily talking like a life or death surgery, like heart surgery that's gone wrong. I'm more talking like a botched surgery where maybe you went in for like a nose job or facelift or something and it's botched. Because you see these in the news where you've gone in thinking you're going to get one thing and then something very different happens. So,
0: It's cosmetic surgery.
1: Yeah.
0: You're not going in because you've broken your arm and you end up.
1: Well, I mean, if you went in with a broken arm and somehow they got that wrong,
0: you ended up surgery, with a nose job, that'd be strange. That'd be strange. You'd like to think in Australia they do all sorts of checks and stuff. You know, when you go into hospital, like, well, yeah, we spoke. Yeah. I can't believe we're talking about it again, but I had a colonoscopy a couple of months ago. The amount of times that they check your wristband and they go, "Tell me your name and your date of birth," it's very hard.
1: But maybe you went and got this surgery overseas. And then it was botched. If you've experienced a botched surgery or you know someone who's had a botched surgery, and the reason I'm asking is because I heard a story which really, it just blew my mind. So everyone knows that when you're going to Turkey these days, the next question that people ask you is, what are you getting done? It's just become the mecca of surgery.
0: You're talking to the guy who grew his hair out recently.
1: That's it. You had the hair transplant and it's unbelievable. Had a beautiful time over in Turkey. You came back full head of hair.
0: I actually went back to try and get a boob job but came back with the hair.
1: The botched surgery.
0: I had it. Happened to me.
1: But so a friend of mine,
0: my shaved head.
1: She went over to Turkey.
0: What's the guy got to do to get a pair of boobs? I mean, honestly.
1: Friend of mine went to go and get a breast augmentation.
0: Well, there you go.
1: So she went over there and she went to Turkey, she got the job done and she said she went to like one of the primo places in Turkey. Like it wasn't that much cheaper, but you got like a really nice hotel stay as well attached onto the package. Yeah. So it was almost like a holiday and came back with a breast augmentation.
0: They do it well, the Turks. Luxury.
1: Well, they're doing the surgeries now. So it's literally tourism for them. Mm. Anyway, she came back. She couldn't have been happier with the job that they'd done. She was like, this is perfect. It's exactly what I asked for. Couldn't be happier. But when she came back to Australia, she got really sick and she was unwell. And this sickness went on because she was fatigued and almost felt like she had the flu. And this went on for a week and a half and she finally went to the doctor. And only when she went to the doctor, when they were doing like checks on her and stuff, she noticed, or the doctor noticed, that there was a little scar where there shouldn't be a little scar. And he said, what's that scar from? And she said, I think it must have been part of the breast augmentation. And the doctor said, there's no reason why there would be a scar there for a breast augmentation. They then did some tests on her. She was missing a kidney.
0: Hectic.
1: Totally wild.
0: So hectic. They definitely took the kidney.
1: Well, I mean, I'm not 100% sure, but like putting two and two together, yeah, I think it was them that took the kidney. And then obviously, I mean, I don't know exactly what happens, but I imagine a kidney sells for a fair bit.
0: Yeah, on the black market.
1: On the black market.
0: Definitely.
1: So that is the botched surgery story.
0: That's wild.
1: I heard.
0: Not going to get much wilder than that.
1: I just didn't think that happened.
0: Did they just take the kidney?
1: Yes. Everything else was fine.
0: Because you can operate on one kidney. It's not like you can, you know, get in there, take the kidney, take the liver while you're in there and move on because you'd be dead.
1: Yeah, that's right.
0: Kidney can do.
1: Yes, and she, I think
0: you'd
1: she...
0: You'd probably take a lung, although you'd probably realise that you're missing a lung.
1: Can you survive with one lung?
0: Yeah.
1: There you go.
0: You can. Can't do much, though.
1: Yeah, but, you right. know, can't go
0: so,
1: for a
0: so
1: run.
0: They're obviously going for the kidneys, because they could probably take a testy and you wouldn't know.
1: Well...
0: You know.
1: If you put a fake testicle in there, I wouldn't know if it was real or fake.
0: No, you wouldn't.
1: If you flicked it, I reckon you'd go, I can't feel that.
0: Definitely. But all I'm saying is, you know, like, for example... She didn't know that kidney for a while, and hence why they target the kidney.
1: Yeah, because then she fully managed to get home,
0: and a lot
1: no
0: of
1: symptoms.
0: Would go through their whole life and be like, I only didn't know I had one kidney until, you know, you're on dialysis. For
1: We've got a lot of calls here. Alison.
0: Yeah. Have you tried to find the kidney, by the way?
1: No, they haven't. I think they've just got to the stage where that's just going to be too hard to chase up.
0: All right.
1: You know what I mean? It's not like Taken, not like Liam Neeson. Very specific set of skills. Alison.
0: I'd be flying back into Turkey. I'd be on kidney hunt.
1: You had a surgery go wrong?
2: Yeah, so I going on what you guys were talking about before, I actually have to have regular colonoscopies because I've got Crohn's disease.
1: Oh, yeah, yeah.
2: And it's actually Inflammatory Bowel Disease Awareness Day today.
1: There you go. Thanks for spreading that, Alison. That's awesome.
3: Good on you, Alison.
2: Yeah, no worries at all. But yes, I have to have them regularly, and I had to go to I've been sort of going to the same hospital for like 30 years under the same team, but there was this one time that I had to go to another hospital and they didn't have on my record that I need a little bit more anaesthetic than most people. So they put me under. And when I came out of it, I was actually able to tell them about the whole conversation that they were having.
1: What did they say, Alison? What did they say?
2: Well, thankfully, they were absolutely lovely. And there was, you know, no jokes going on or anything. But I was able to tell them before they told me that they couldn't get to the bit that they were wanting to get to. Because they give you a rundown when you come out of...
0: Afterwards, you see the photos, don't you?
2: Yeah. But it was one of those situations. Like, I didn't feel uncomfortable or anything, but it's one of those situations where, yeah, it's pretty scary because you know everything that's going on, but
0: you can't say anything.
2: You can't do anything about it, no.
0: Yeah, that's hectic, Alison. She's so lucky they didn't say anything hectic about you because you got that wild story in the woods about your mate who was a nurse when you went and had surgery that time.
1: That's right. I was getting my wisdom teeth taken out and I went under and the doctor realised that I knew the nurse and I'd dated the nurse when we were in high school together. Yeah. And then the doctor said, like, oh, right, you used to date. Do you want to see his penis? And I think so he was joking, apparently. Well, what she tells me is that he was joking.
0: That is so wild.
1: Yeah, right? But if I heard that... Because
0: you're just lying there nude under the robe.
1: Yeah.
0: That's wild.
1: And she also says...
0: Well, you just expect that they're going to treat you with...
1: Yeah.
0: But whatever she tells you now, you don't know whether you can believe it.
1: Because she says, no, we didn't get it out and like it was a joke.
0: What do you mean didn't get it out?
1: That's what she said.
2: Hello.
1: This happened to your mum, talking botched surgeries.
2: Yes, it happened to my poor mother. She went in for liposuction on her legs.
1: Yes.
2: She came out with three massive dents, like fist sizes. They were massive.
0: Shocking.
2: Even now after the correctiveness, you can still see
1: And obviously I don't know anything about this area, but if so, liposuction, they're removing fat cells, right? Is that's what liposuction does, Mia?
2: Yeah, that's what it does. It's supposed to like remove the fat.
1: Could you pump them back in? Like where they've taken it from?
0: I don't think it works like that,
1: brother.
0: Well, like it doesn't seem that simple, does it?
1: I'm sure she would have done that if she could do that.
0: That's right. Let's go to Dick.
1: Hey there. You've got a story about a friend of yours, Dick?
4: I do. So he went to Iraq and he was a bit overweight.
1: Yeah.
4: So he wanted to come back a bit skinnier, but ended up coming back without a kidney.
1: Bloody hell.
0: So same story. Another kidnapping. Yeah. Don't mind. Another kidnapping.
1: That is very good.
0: Wow. So did the same thing as Woody, though. We went under and maybe they said, you want to see his dick?
4: I beg your pardon?
0: They just took his kidney. There was no other tomfoolery.
4: No. Just took his kidney and that was it.
1: What did your friend do about that? So did he get... He lives here in Australia?
4: He lives in Australia, yeah. There's not much you can do to taste it up.
0: And same thing. Got all the way home and then like saw a scar and went to the doctor and was like, I think my kidney's been gone.
4: He wasn't feeling very well. He's gone to a doctor and found out no kidney. And they tried to chase it up overseas, but
0: of course not.
1: Bloody hell. And everything else was fine, though, Tadik? Like, he was happy with the other? Like, he looked slimmer?
4: Yeah. He did look much slimmer, so he got that done right, but ended up costing him a kidney.
0: Well, here's a good question for your friend and for Tadik and Tadik's mate.
1: Yes.
0: Do you think that knowing how they look now, he would have offered up a kidney? Like if you had said to them at the start, tell you what, you can have the boobs that you want and you can lose 30 kilos, but you've got to lose a kidney. Do you reckon he would have done it, Tadik?
4: He wouldn't have, no way.
1: Yeah, that's crazy, Will. That's crazy. Oh, if you said to me 60% off or 70% off, you'd think about it, wouldn't you?
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5: In Goulburn Centre, a little bit of patchiness around on Clinton Street approaching Sloan Street. On the Hume Highway in Maroolan, we're seeing delays through ongoing roadworks both ways between Jarara Road and Highland Way, and Goulburn to Moss Vale via the Hume Highway and Illawarra Highway, a 51-minute run. 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I'm Lisa Kowalski. 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
0: The quiz is up next on Will and Woody. Gave away $1,000 yesterday. It's $1,000 at the same time every day with us. Hope you're having a great drive home right now. Junior producer Annalise in the studio. She had a howler last week trying to defend her generation's honour. It is Battle of the Gens, Woods.
17: Leave Billy alone!
18: It's Will and Woody's Battle of the Gens!
0: Okay, we should play it again because for those of you that missed last week, this is what happened. Annalise, name three Beatles songs.
19: I was going to say everybody wants to rule the world, but that's roll oats and oats.
1: Paul and Oates.
19: Paul and Oates.
1: Not Paul and Oates. Not Paul and Oates.
0: All right, we're back now live. Here we go. So, Annalise,
19: Now, I've
0: three Beatles songs, not Paul and Oates.
19: I can't emphasize how much I do love the Beatles.
0: We know. And
1: prove it, AB.
19: If the
1: prove
19: songs
1: it.
19: Played, I could sing them word for word.
0: Name no. them. All right, well, okay, here we go. Let's start with naming the Beatles, maybe.
19: The first, Paul McCartney.
0: Yeah.
19: Oh, God, we've done this one before.
1: We were just talking about it during the song.
19: I know.
1: I'm trying to help you.
0: Because the movie's coming out soon.
19: Three
0: different movies,
19: played by Paul Mescal, and then there's Barry Keoghan being played by, John, or...
1: John, is he?
20: John.
19: No.
1: Just John?
0: John who?
19: Oh, God, I'm just rattled right now because I'm trying to think of Beatles.
0: Too many questions.
19: Okay. Right.
1: Let's put the names down. Let's put the names away. Let's go songs. Biggest songs from the Beatles.
19: So the first one that I'm thinking of is similar to Ice Ice Baby.
0: Yep.
19: But...
1: Main inspiration, I'd say.
19: Under Pressure.
0: No, Under Pressure.
19: Under Pressure. Is that Queen?
1: Isn't that John Farnham?
0: It's Queen and David Bowie.
19: Oh, no. Okay.
1: Classic Beatles.
0: Classic Beatles. Another British band.
19: Yeah, I love
0: Freddie
19: Queen.
0: Mercury
19: I
0: was...
19: I love Freddie Mercury.
0: We can tell.
19: Have you seen Bohemian Rhapsody? Very good.
0: Yes.
1: Back on the Beatles.
19: Very good.
1: Stop deflecting. Back on the Beatles.
0: Come on. Three Beatles songs. Here we go.
19: Three Beatles songs. I'm like fully blank. Can you give
1: sing
19: me a
1: one?
19: Hint?
1: Just sing one. You don't have to know the name of it.
19: If I'm being completely transparent with you, Everybody Wants to Rule the World is still in my head. I can't get it out. Can you give me a little hint?
0: Well, why don't we play you a Beatles song? We'll play you a Beatles song. Here we go. Have a listen.
19: One second.
0: Here we go.
19: Hey Jude.
0: Bang.
1: Nice.
19: Okay, great. I know. Hey Jude.
0: Nice.
1: There you go.
0: Here's one. Right, let's play another one.
19: Just give me 1 second hook. I got this. 2 second hook. I got this. Lonely people.
0: Not lonely people.
19: I look at all the lonely people. Dun, dun, dun. Is that it?
0: We've got another one.
20: Another one.
19: That's Daryl Jones.
1: Daryl Jones.
19: And John Oates.
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9: From the Capital Radio Newsroom, I'm Alex Stockerty. The Prime Minister says he's not worried by a campaign criticising Labor's tax reforms outlined in the budget. Small business have taken to social media to protest at the government's decision to rein in capital gains, negative gearing and trusts. They argue the changes will stifle investment and hurt the economy. Anthony Albanese has rejected the claims, but thanked business for using nice photos of him in their memes.
27: I think some of them are very flattering and I thank them for picking very nice photos of me. Our policies are very clear. When it comes to capital gains tax, what we are simply doing is returning the system to what was there before 1999.
9: Australia has secured another 3 shipments of jet fuel from China, totalling about 100 million litres. The fuel is expected to arrive in WA later this month or early June. The federal government has also helped secure another 38,500 tonnes of fertiliser from Brunei. 3 men have been killed in a shooting at a mosque in the US city of San Diego in an attack authorities are treating as a hate crime. The bodies of 2 teenagers believed to be responsible for the attacks were found in a vehicle near the mosque. The US president says he's been briefed on what's occurred. San Diego Police Chief Scott Wall says a thorough investigation will look into what motivated the attack.
28: We've got a lot of work to do to try to figure out what led up to this. And exactly what actions took place.
9: A man charged with 3 counts of domestic violence murder in Sydney's southwest will remain behind bars after his case was mentioned in court. 2 boys and a woman were found dead inside a home in Campbelltown in what police have described as a particularly violent scene. The 47-year-old accused made no application for bail and was formally refused. His lawyer, Jawad Hossian, says it's a distressing set of circumstances.
29: It's obviously a tragic set of circumstances to the victim, the community and the family of the victims, and he's pretty distraught at the moment.
9: Israeli forces are believed to have detained 11 Australians who are on board a Gaza-bound flotilla. The Department of Foreign Affairs says it's urgently seeking the confirmation of the group's welfare. Dozens of ships are understood to have been intercepted off the coast of Cyprus by Israel. Also making news, Colombian singer Shakira has been acquitted in a tax fraud case, with the Spanish government ordered to repay 55 million euros. Checking Sport and Billy Slater has opened up on the emotional phone call to inform Tom Flegler of his Maroons State of Origin selection. Flegler's career has hung in the balance for the past 2 years after suffering a serious shoulder injury. Arsenal are on the cusp of winning the Premier League title, the Gunners overcoming Burnley 1-0. The win puts them 5 points clear of defending champions Manchester City. And Alex de Minaur has advanced to the next round of the Hamburg Tennis Open. That's the latest news update from the Capital Radio Newsroom.
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10: High chances of rain throughout this afternoon with some cloudy conditions and light winds. Tomorrow, partly cloudy day with light winds. Thursday, a nice sunny day. Chance of morning frost with light winds. And Friday, another chance of morning frost. Partly cloudy conditions throughout with some light winds. Goldwood is going for a top tomorrow of 14 with a night's low of 7 tonight. Braidwood's top tomorrow is expected to reach 15 tomorrow with a night's low of 1 degree tonight. And Canberra dropping to 2 degrees tonight and topping at 16 tomorrow.

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1: Hey, quick reminder, the swap meet is up next. If we don't get to the quiz, we're sitting on a $3,500 diamond ring. We've only got 3 days to turn that into a $10,000 engagement ring. So if you would like to trade with us, please, Australia, we need your help to get there. That's going to be happening after the quiz. Right now, though, Woods, Billy.
2: Hello, yes. Oh,
3: hello, perfect. Billy. Let's get you $1,000, Billy. 30
2: yes,
3: seconds.
2: I need it. 30. Okay.
3: We all need it. We all need it, Billy. Got to get 10 questions right. You can pass. Have to take your first answer. I'm loving your energy, Billy. Good luck.
2: Okay. I'm ready.
4: All right, Bill. Here we go. Just going to get my drawing tool up from my home. Here we go.
1: Okay. Billy.
2: Okay.
1: What country? What country is Bali in?
2: Indonesia.
1: Zero times 100.
2: Zero times 100.
1: True or false? Humans only use 50% of their brains.
2: False.
1: What is the name of Barbie's boyfriend?
2: Ken.
1: What time is midnight in 24-hour time?
2: 24.
1: What's Spider-Man's real name?
2: What's his name? Oh, I know it.
1: Billy, comical end there. I know it. No.
2: What's his name?
1: They're kind of like a villain in a cheap action. Not Tom Holland. He's the actor who plays Peter Parker.
2: Peter Parker.
1: Yes.
2: I totally knew that.
1: The journo.
2: Is that the only one I got wrong?
1: Yeah, it actually was. Hey, Billy, you can have yourself
2: I knew that.
1: Nah, you were great, mate. You can have yourself a double pass to go to Finding Emily. At the movies. Ooh, for the producers of Bridget Jones' Diary and Love Actually comes Finding Emily in cinemas Thursday.
2: Oh, my friends are going to be so mad at me for this because she has a boyfriend that has tattoos over his face and all of our friends call him Peter Parker. And I totally missed it.
3: Because it's Spider-Man tattoos on his face? Sorry, that's amazing.
2: Well, he's got spiders all over his face and all of our friends call him Peter Parker.
3: It makes sense.
1: Spiders tattooed on his face.
2: How did I forget it?
1: How did you forget? You are now, Bill. The swap meet is up next, guys. I should mention Deal or No Deal and Millionaire Hot Seat weeknights from 6:30 on Channel 10, where all the games are happening.
3: We want to deal with you right now. Offer us something for a $3,500 ring.
1: That's right.
3: You don't get a better deal than that, Australia.
1: Let's do it. Will and Woody, swap meet up next.

0: It's Will and Woody just joining us. We've been doing this for nearly 3 weeks.
1: Will and Woody's swap meet.
2: This time, it's book to bling.
3: Paris gave us an old psychology textbook and we're going to swap it all the way up to a shiny new engagement ring.
2: We've traded for a musical picture frame,
3: to an old MacBook
2: and a vintage film camera,
3: three signed Taylor Swift CDs,
0: for a taxidermied snake,
3: a psychic endorsed unscratched scratchy,
2: then to a limited edition print,
3: and we finally landed a diamond ring.
2: Unfortunately though, it wasn't really the kind of ring Paris was looking for.
4: A big oval diamond.
2: Okay,
4: yeah.
2: Great.
5: It's good to know.
3: So now we have to think outside the box, or...
2: the packet. Woody almost traded our ring for a potato chip that looked like a bird. Will, it was extraordinary.
1: Will and Woody's swap meet.

0: the good energy with Glowbird.
1: Well, it's a great story, isn't it? What a journey so far. And we've only got this far, Australia, because of your generosity. Of your opportunism as well. You guys have all benefited at every stage of this. That's the best part of the swap, mate. We give you something that we no longer want because we're aiming to get this sparkly thing at the end, a $10,000 diamond ring. But along the way, each step of the journey, we swap with you guys. You get something that you want. Someone got a 6-foot snake. Someone got a Samsung picture frame. Someone got themselves some unscratched scratchies.
2: Mate,
1: Make this your Christmas.
2: Dreams come true.
1: You can trade with us. And tonight, Woods, we have a $3,500 diamond ring. I said at the start of the show, Annalise is sweating. She's sweating. She's currently not sitting outside because she's in the bathroom, but she's sweating the house down at the moment, guys, because she's stressed. She's stressed because she's come in here and she's said, look, the beautiful people at Glowbird, who this is brought to you by, swap the deal, keep the good energy with Glowbird. They said, guys, you've got 3 days to get the $10,000.
2: And I had a deadline. You know I had a deadline, Wilbur, but
1: so
2: I'm also...
1: got three more trades, Woods, until this is over.
2: And stupidly, we didn't make a trade yesterday. I still think it was dumb. We were offered a chip that was in the shape of a bird. I think that could have fetched a huge trade today. But look, I was outvoted. So we still have a $3,500 ring. We've got John, let's kick things off.
1: Here we go,
2: What
1: Johnny.
2: Have you got
1: Here
2: for
1: we
2: us
1: go,
2: for
1: Johnny.
2: The $3,500 ring?
1: Johnny!
3: Woo!
1: Let's go.
3: I've got a player worn Dragons jersey gifted to me by Luciano Leilua. It's got the whole team signed on it.
1: Ooh.
3: And it's perfect condition.
1: Perfect condition. Has it been worn? When you say perfect condition, has it been...
3: It has been worn. It was worn during one of his games. It was worn, but it was given to me by Willie Taliao, which was an ex-player.
2: Okay. Yeah.
1: All right. All right, hold that.
2: So unwashed. So if you gave it a sniff, it's kind of like still
3: it's
2: got
3: unwashed,
2: the...
3: unwashed. It's still... It's
1: good
3: smell,
1: start,
3: yeah.
1: John. Ooh, good
2: yeah,
1: start.
2: The, I like
1: good
2: it's got start. The, it's got the body odour. So it's like you've been on the park. Great stuff, Johnny. Let's go to Jaden real quick. Jaden, what do you want to offer us? Hit me.
4: Hi, mate.
1: Hi, Jaden.
2: What do you want to offer us, Jaden? You know how this works, Jaden.
4: Yeah, I've got a pallet of pavers or tiles that I need to get rid of.
1: Right.
4: About 30 square metres.
1: 30 square metres? It's a lot.
2: Hang on, this is impractical.
4: Yeah, I've got an invoice sitting here for about 9,000 just for those. So
1: They could be. What are they? Are we talking like a terrazzo or something, are we? Some stone.
4: They're actually the exact same pavers you'll see in George Street, Sydney.
1: Whoa.
2: Okay. Okay.
1: Hold the line, Jades.
2: Okay.
1: Hold the line, Jades. If you would like to make a trade for a $3,500 diamond ring, right now is the time, Australia. You're not going to get another time. Maybe you've got something in your glove box, something in your top drawer, something that you've been looking at for ages. I don't actually use that, but it's of value. And you know what? I would like a $3,500 diamond ring.
2: Mm-hmm.
1: Call us now. We've only got two more days of this, guys. We need to make a step forward today. We have to make a trade. We'll do it up next. It's Will and Woody. Come on.

0: Will and Woody, Ned Brockman's coming up in 10 minutes. He's going to tell us why he got banned from Hinge. Great story from the great man. Right now, though, Woods, it is the swap meet.
1: Will and Woody's swap meet. Swap the deal, keep the good energy with Glowbird.
0: Make us a trade. The third last time we're going to do this, guys. Mm-hmm. Junior producer Annalise has she's statute of limitations. She said, boys, I know you want the $10,000 diamond ring. We can't do this for more than 3 weeks. It's just taken over our lives, which I understand. But you and I, we're like a dog with a bone. We want to get there, guys. Currently, if you're just joining us, we've got a $3,500 diamond ring. Woods, we've got John, who's trying to offer us a player-worn, signed St. George Illawarra Dragons jersey.
2: Luciano Leilua.
0: Luciano Leilua.
2: Oh, great player.
0: Jersey
2: great
0: signed
2: player
0: by all the players. And Jaden is offering. I want to talk to Jaden a little bit more before we get to your calls. If you'd like to make us a trade, Jaden. Jaden, I'm here, mate. So you said you've got 30 square meters of tiles, and these are the same tiles they use in George Street, Sydney, right?
3: Yep.
0: So we're talking, and you're saying they're worth $9,000 for 30 square meters.
3: Yep, perfect for the Lebs building a duplex.
0: Okay, so Jaden, is it granite? What are they made of?
3: Yeah, it's granite, exfoliated granite.
0: And how much are they per square meter?
3: I think they're like $385 a square. I'm just gonna double check.
0: Yeah, that checks out.
2: All right,
0: that checks out. That's nice. About $9,000. Oh, no, sorry. I don't want to call you bluff here, Jaden. I trust you, Jaden.
2: Because Jaden, you
0: I
2: said
0: just
2: you
0: did a little bit of maths back of house, and that actually checks out.
3: I said the word Lev, and then they don't believe me.
2: Very good, Jaden.
0: No, not at all, Jaden. So, Jade, before you go, sorry, because we're interested, Jaden. I'm going to be honest, we're interested. Well, how did you get them?
3: So, I'm in the industry, and client changes their mind, which happens almost every day. So, they're the left of the pallet at all.
0: So they've paid for these. They've paid for these. So, they're just sitting there.
3: Oh, yeah,
0: you.
3: They're paid. Their
0: supplier is
3: getting angry. They
0: want to
3: get rid of them.
0: I've heard
2: That's
0: about
2: awesome.
0: This. I've heard about this. A mate of mine's a builder. And he said, just some really rich people, they do renos. They pay like $100,000 for the materials. The materials rock up. They take a look at them and they go, I don't want them anymore. And then you just left with the stuff.
2: Yeah.
0: So that sounds legit.
2: He's got the invoice there saying $9,000. It's a great offer. Ooh. We're still going to go to Bailey. Ooh. Bailey.
0: How are we going to move? How are we going to move 30 square meters of granite?
2: We'll figure it out, man. Bailey, you want to offer us something. You're comparing yourself to $9,000 worth of tiles. But what have you got, mate?
4: Hey, I might not make $9,000, but I've got a pair of Oxford Tan first generation Yeezys.
2: Now, I'm not much of a shoe guy.
0: Are they Nikes?
2: No, Yeezys. Yeezys.
4: They're Adidas Yeezy.
0: Sorry, but Yeezy.
4: Mate, if you take them, you get into the shoes, you can trade them for a pair of Jordans for $10,000.
0: Whoa. Hang on, you can trade Yeezys for Jordans? No.
4: You can make your way up that way, yes.
0: Oxford, Tan. What's a first generation Yeezy?
4: I've had the Series 2, it's Series 1. So it's the first one that Kanye released.
0: Okay, so
2: How much did you pay for them, Bailey?
4: I actually didn't pay for them. I got them for a gift in Dubai.
0: Okay. I like it.
2: Hold the line,
0: Bailey.
2: We'll do some research on the first gen Yeezys.
0: I'm hearing $1,500 to $4,000 for the first gen Yeezys. Well, these are good.
2: They might be easy to move, though.
0: There's value
2: I reckon there's demand for Yeezys, I think, more than time. Potentially.
0: You know nothing about Yeezys or shoes, for that matter.
2: No, but people want shoes. Everyone wears shoes. Does everyone need tiles? No. Let's go to Josie here.
0: The logic.
2: Josie, it's strong. I'm the everyman. Josie, what would you like to offer us for the engagement ring?
5: I like to offer you guys Pokemon cards.
2: How many? How many Pokemon cards and what's the best one you've got?
5: I like to offer you guys 4 Pokemon cards. Then the best one I got is Pikachu and Bulbasaur.
0: But like first generation, like what are we talking? Is it like sparkly?
5: We're talking about the sparkly, shiny, the chrome looking ones.
0: You got a Pikachu, sparkly Pikachu card. Is that what you're saying?
5: Sparkly Pikachu, yeah.
0: What do you think they're worth, Josie?
5: I think they're worth, if they're PSA 10 graded in USA, I think maybe around 1,000.
0: 1,000?
2: Okay.
5: Yeah.
0: Okay, cool. All right, thanks, Josie. I appreciate that.
2: You're the Pokemon man. Is that worth entertaining?
0: Look, I'm going to be honest. Like, she's come at us with a Pikachu and a Bulbasaur. If we're talking a Venusaur and a Raichu, I'd think about it.
2: You're losing me a bit, but basically no. Are we saying no? Pikachu's the popular one, isn't he?
0: He's popular, but, you know, and he's got agility, but he hasn't got power. I'd take a Raichu. You need a Thunderstone to get there, obviously, but...
2: Of course, mate.
0: I think...
2: You are losing me and you're losing everyone. Let's talk then. Let's go, because we've got... Okay, so the tiles are worth... We've got $9,000 worth of tiles. Now, my question remains around... Like, if you said to me now, I want to give you $9,000 worth of tiles, there's a lot of admin and practicality there.
0: Well, not really, because they just put it on a truck. They deliver it. It's not hard.
2: But then we sit in my, what, in my driveway?
0: Well, yeah, well, you put them in your garage, wherever you put it. But the thing is, well, what you do is, because this is the thing. So, you know, I did a renovation recently. Yes. It's really tough to get the materials in when you're looking at something like, 30 square metres of tiles is really expensive and really hard to choose and really hard to get delivered. It's a lot. Like, and there are lots of people right now who are looking at a part of their yard that they're like, oh, I'd love to pave that. I'd love to pave that, but I haven't got $10,000 sitting around where I'm going to get black granite tiles. It's expensive.
2: Okay, good.
0: I don't think a lot of people, I mean, let's face it, Yeezy. Couldn't be a bigger flog.
2: Bit of a pong.
0: Like he's the mayor of Flogsville right now, as far as I'm concerned. So I don't think many people want the Yeezys. I mean, maybe some.
2: Do you not want to be seen in Yeezys now because he's a bit on the stack?
0: Do you want to be seen in Yeezys?
2: Well, I've never understood the Yeezy fashion thing. I think the shoes look like crap. But I'm not much of a fashionable person. From everything we're saying, is there any
0: Jaden? The other thing is, going to Jaden's backstory very quickly. These aren't that they're falling off the back of a truck and Jaden's trying to flog them off. Jaden is a builder and he's saying that he had a very rich client and they said, we don't like the look of them, which is what rich people do. Which are like, these sound like they're proper.
2: 100%. I believe him. I believe Jaden 100%. Now, is there any issue outside in moving tile? Are we happy with tiles?
6: There was until I think we can easily get a courier around to put them on like a truck and get them to us easily.
0: I think if we managed to get a 6-foot taxidermied snake from Melbourne to Brisbane or wherever that was. I mean,
6: it's more the quality of the source kind of reassures me. As long as I know it's actually been like dutifully purchased and stuff, I'm less concerned.
2: Jaden's got the invoice.
6: Jaden's a stand-up citizen is what it sounds like.
0: And I can't think of another jump that we're going to make. We said we've only got 3 days to do this trade to get $10,000 diamond ring. In what world are we going to go from $3,500 to $9,000 in one trade? We're not. Hey, Jaden has something that is genuinely valuable that he needs to get rid of.
2: I'll do the honours. Jaden, you've got yourself a trade, my friend.
3: Let's do it.
0: Let's go!
2: What are you going to use the ring for, Jaden? Are you wanting to propose to someone, Jaden?
3: Nah, straight to the pawn shop, mate. Yeah.
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0: Hey, it's Will and Woody. I hope you're having a wonderful drive home. Ned Brockman joins us on the show. He's probably steadily moving into that friend of the show zone, I'd say, Woods.
1: Yeah.
2: I'd be upset if I wasn't already on that road. Yeah, but, it is what it is. Yeah. I don't know what I've done wrong by you guys, but,
1: Now, it's always good to have a friend of the show who is the Young Australian of the Year. I don't reckon we've spoken to you since you were awarded Young Australian of the Year. Firstly, congrats from the two of us. And how's it been, being Young Australian of the Year?
2: Yeah, thank you, fellas. Well, look, I never intended on getting any sort of accolade like this. None of my pursuits have kind of been that within mind. So when you get it, it is obviously a great tick of approval to be on the right path, but I definitely don't hang my hat on the fact that I'm that. It's been really cool. We've had opportunities because of it to go and speak to, you know, housing ministers and get into the ear of people that can make the change from like a top level kind of point of view. So that's been really cool. But yeah, I'm just going with the flow, being present, trying to do as much as I possibly can while my two legs are working and my brain's still with it.
0: Is it on your Hinge profile or whatever?
2: Hey, I got banned from Hinge. Hear me out.
0: You're kidding.
2: I think someone was claiming that I wasn't matching, and so we don't need to go into this anyway.
0: No. Yeah. What were you doing?
2: Nah, not doing it. What? I just realised what I was saying, so I'm gonna leave it.
1: Just leaving it. Ned got banned from Hinge.
0: No, yeah, because that's where it's stopping right now.
2: Okay, let's quickly clarify this. Hey, listen, I didn't verify my account on Hinge, and someone flagged it saying I was claiming to be me.
0: Oh.
2: And then now, yeah,
1: that actually happened to me because I was seriously going on Hinge and people thought I wouldn't be so desperate to go on Hinge. So we had people contacting the radio station being like, there's a person masquerading as you. And then I had to say, it's actually me.
2: Yeah. How embarrassing. I'm in the same boat. I'm like, how desperate are you, Ned?
0: Yeah.
3: You didn't want to get back out there?
2: Nah. Write a petition to Hinge.
0: I don't know,
2: man. That is desperate.
0: I mean, you're the king of resilience. Surely. Something there.
2: Mate, I was in Perth and I thought, I can't go to my Instagram to see who's in Perth. I was like, I better just go on Hinge and see if anyone's around.
0: Yeah.
2: Anyway, that's how it was.
1: Quiet time in Perth for Brockman.
0: Oh, no, we're not done with the yoke. We're not done. Very quiet.
2: Jeez, I didn't really think this was going to be how this interview.
0: That's all right. We'll get you back on track. Hey, so Young Australian of the Year gear. Just before we finish that, what did you say to Albo? Fascinated to know. Just thanks, see you later. Or was it more than that?
2: No, I went, cheers, Albo. And he goes, yeah, good on you, mate. And then that was it.
0: Yeah. Yeah. Awesome. Hey, sorry, mate.
2: It's good stuff.
0: he could get you unbanned from Hinge. Albo, the guy. The PM gives him a call. Surely. You're on.
2: If you're going to pull some strings, it may as well be for that.
0: Right?
1: I quite seriously want to turn this into a radio arc, get Brockman back on Hinge. I mean, you know Hinge are up for it.
2: I'm going to protest and try and get this interview scrapped from the network.
0: You can try.
1: We're going to turn it around. We're going to talk about what you're doing right now, Neddy, which is an awesome thing. You're going to some regional towns around Australia and you're getting some run clubs going. Is that right?
2: Yeah, CommBank have supported my uncomfortable challenge last year and have got around the 1,000-mile run I did, massive donations towards the cause. So I'm all in support of what they're doing, and that is the regional and remote community run clubs. And so just last week, we're in Bathurst and we're getting around to Toowoomba. We've got a few others up ahead. So just getting around regional communities. They're obviously doing CommBank stuff with scams, frauds, and, you know, fraud awareness, all those sort of things. And so we are partnering up to get around the regional because often they get overlooked and the big cities get most of the support, and I'm all about getting cross-regional Oz.
0: A lot of people wouldn't know that you're actually from a place called Forbes, which is like a small town in New South Wales, and Woods was mentioning that one of the first big runs you did was to the supermarket in Forbes, which is like 20 Ks from your house.
2: Yeah.
0: As a city slicker, when you go to a country town and you go for a run, people often look at you like, what are you doing? Why do you think that there is that like aversion to exercising for the sake of exercising in rural Australia?
2: I just don't think it's as common to think about. Like even when I moved to Sydney from country, I was like shocked at how many people were up training. Like it just wasn't a thing. Yeah. The priority was going to the pub on a Friday night, playing footy or do what you always do. So props, be out in the farm, be alone. So the whole training and getting on top of it, that was the connection, was going to the pub and catching up with mates. So I do like that it's a way to change it up. It's like, no, let's meet in the morning bright and early for a sunrise and kickstart the week. So anyone supporting regional Oz and getting around farmers, essentially, especially, that's something I'm super supportive of. So hell yeah, Combank.
0: That's a cool idea, Ned. Congrats, mate, again, on another great one. So Ned's joining the Combank tour around regional Australia, connecting with communities through local run clubs. It's a great idea. You're a great ambassador for all this sort of stuff, mate. We love your work and we love having you on Will & Woody. So thanks for coming back.
2: Love it to chat with you, fellas. Look, I think in terms of chats we've had, top three.
1: Great to hear, baby. We'll let you know. We'll reach out to Hinge and we'll let you know how that goes, by the way, Neddy.
2: Yeah, ideally just, you know, promote the hell out of that. That'd be great. I'd love that. Cheers.
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14: 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Reminiscing about us in Vegas, drinking like we're famous. 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
1: It's Will and Woody. And 2 days, Woods. Yes. 2 days. That's all we've got to get a $10,000 diamond ring. We're only allowed to make two more trades in the swap meet, guys. It's been on your radio now for 2.5 weeks. Trading from Paris's psychology textbook.
2: Yeah.
1: Trying to swap that every day on the radio to get a $10,000 diamond ring for her. Geez, it's been a ride. But I think today, of all the crap trades you've tried to make in this, and let's be honest, yesterday you tried to swap our $3,500 diamond ring for a chip that looked like a bird.
2: And we will never know how well that would have gone.
1: A chip that looked like a bird.
2: Mate, online that sells for big money.
1: You don't
2: trust
1: know
2: me.
1: That.
2: No, I do. This is the area of the internet that I peruse. But at the end of the day, we kept the $3,500 ring.
1: Yep.
2: And no more than 40 minutes ago did we trade that for $9,000 worth of pavers/tiles. Apparently the exact same tiles that you can see in George Street, Sydney. If you're not from Sydney.
1: It's a washed granite.
2: Gorgeous.
1: Yes.
2: Gorgeous. And by the way, these are legit. We've got the invoice saying that they're worth $9,000. Some people bought them for their building. They changed their minds. They're just left over. So they're legit. If you are wanting to do any work around your house, what we are saying to you right now is that we've got $9,000 worth of tiles. Text us if you want to make us a trade.
1: That's right.
2: I'm feeling good. Like, we've got $9,000 of value. We're trying to get a $10,000 engagement ring. We are right there, baby. You can smell it. If you could smell a ring, we could smell it.
1: I haven't smelled many rings before.
2: Does a diamond have a...
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8: Getting down to 7 tonight in Goulburn. It's partly cloudy with a top of 14 tomorrow. On Thursday, sunny on 16. And on Friday, it's partly cloudy with a top of 15. In Braidwood, getting down to 1 tonight. Mostly sunny and 15 tomorrow. And in Canberra, the nation's capital, getting down to 2 tonight with a mostly sunny 16.
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93.5 Eagle FM, Goulburn's best music this Tuesday night. And Brad and Jeff are back tomorrow morning on Eagle FM Breakfast. It's your chance to get your hands on that free fuel money with Refuel the Music. All thanks to Harvey Norman Goulburn. It is that simple. Listen out for a song, and when you hear it start to stop and slow down and run out of fuel, you've got to give him a call on the number 4822 935. Save that in your phone because you're going to want to know it tomorrow. It's a couple of days left of Refuel the Music, and I'm sure we'd all want some free fuel in our lives, okay? Going to keep the Goulburn's best music going now. It's Celestial Ed Sheeran here on Eagle FM.

0: 93.5. Pharrell Williams here on Goulburn's best music station. This song's on the way. Look what you made me. Sam Smith and Normani's Dancing with a Stranger. Oh, it's just baby, that baby, song full of freedom. Feel that next, okay? I'm going to play it right after this here on Eagle FM.
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0: 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Play Eagle FM this Tuesday night. It's almost 8 o'clock and we're going to keep all of the best music going for you. This one from Lady Gaga. Taylor Swift's actually a big fan of this song.
1: So when we were, where were we? I was at like the AMAs or something. Her and I were sitting next to each other and she goes, "Oh my God, I love art pop and I love Applause and Applause is my favorite song." And I was thinking, yeah. But then...
0: You think that celebrities have their faves. I'm going to play it after 8 and we're also going to check your weather.
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0: Getting down to 7 tonight in Goulburn. It's partly cloudy with a top of 14 tomorrow. On Thursday, sunny on 16. And on Friday, it's partly cloudy with a top of 15. In Braidwood, getting down to 1 tonight, mostly sunny and 15 tomorrow. And in Canberra, the nation's capital, getting down to 2 tonight with a mostly sunny 16. Are you

It's Starley here on Goulburn's best music station, Eagle FM. I've got this dance hit on the way. Cascada, Evacuate the Dance Floor. It's Tuesday, but who says you can't have a boogie? I'm going to play it right after Post Malone. It's Chemical here on Eagle FM.

0: Lipa here on Goulburn's best music station, Eagle FM. And do you remember the viral moment from her concert when she released the remix of this?
1: Are you going to leak it? Are we trusting you to leak it?
0: It was insane. I was at the concert in Melbourne, and to think we would have got a remix with Troye Sivan out of it was remarkable. Brad and Jeff are back tomorrow morning on Eagle FM Breakfast. 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
0: Getting down to 7 tonight in Goulburn. It's partly cloudy with a top of 14 tomorrow. On Thursday, sunny on 16. And on Friday, it's partly cloudy with a top of 15. In Braidwood, getting down to 1 tonight, mostly sunny and 15 tomorrow. And in Canberra, the nation's capital, getting down to 2 tonight with a mostly sunny 16.
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1: 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This song's on the way. It feels so 2000. Nicky Leroy's How Does It Feel? Feels like I'm listening to like a Justin Timberlake track. It's going to play right after Ariana Grande. We Can't Be Friends here on Eagle FM.

0: Mr. Harry Styles here on Goulburn's best music station, Eagle FM. And Refuel the Music is back again tomorrow morning on Eagle FM Breakfast with Brad and Jev. 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

0: 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Ooh, Mr. Electric. Benson Boone's keeping you going. Like you. Mr. Electric Blue is going to play after 10. And I'll also get a check of your weather. 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
0: Getting down to 7 tonight in Goulburn. It's partly cloudy with a top of 14 tomorrow. On Thursday, sunny on 16. And on Friday, it's partly cloudy with a top of 15. In Braidwood, getting down to 1 tonight. Mostly sunny and 15 tomorrow. And in Canberra, the nation's capital, getting down to 2 tonight with a mostly sunny 16.
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0: Just at 10 o'clock, gonna keep all the best music going for you now. Maybe you just knocked off work. It's Benson Boone.

0: It's Rita Carpenter here on Goulburn's best music station, Eagle FM. And, you know, she sings a lot about coffee, but have you ever thought she might just be sick of the drink?
1: But I do have to question ordering it a lot now. Like, I'm just like...
2: Oh, have you had moments in that, like, where the barista's just like, I can't...
1: They're just like waiting for me to say it. And I'm like,
0: you must...
1: Tea.
0: Tea is a great alternative instead of coffee, but I think I like an iced latte. We're going to play all of Goulburn's best music now for you. It's David Guetta and Sia. Let's love.

0: It's Amy Shark here on Goulburn's best music station, Eagle FM. And tomorrow morning, Brad and Jeff have something very special for you again. It's Refuel the Music. And it is this simple. To get your hands on some free fuel money, you just got to listen out for when you hear a song run out of fuel and give them a call on the number 4222-935 to get your hands on some free fuel vouchers thanks to Harvey Norman Goulburn. 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Remember that number, 4822-935. 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

0: 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It's More Grabs, Just the Way You Are. 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
0: Getting down to 7 tonight in Goulburn. It's partly cloudy with a top of 14 tomorrow. On Thursday, sunny on 16. And on Friday, it's partly cloudy with a top of 15. In Braidwood, getting down to 1 tonight. Mostly sunny and 15 tomorrow. And in Canberra, the nation's capital, getting down to 2 tonight with a mostly sunny 16.
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It's the All Aussie Music Hour. Cody Simpson, the swimmer who turned into a pop star. His newest one, Baby Blue, plays in the next five. All the best for Aussie music continues now. It's Never Seen the Rain, Tones and I here on Eagle FM.

0: Grande, Iggy Ig here on Goulburn's best music station, Eagle FM. And you know, when Iggy Azalea wrote this song, she was a little afraid about how Max Martin would take it.
1: And I sat in the studio with him. He played me this song, and then I was so scared if he would like it or not. But he did. He didn't make me change anything.
0: Now, the verse she was talking about is this.
2: 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Like what?
0: The most iconic verse of the track. 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

0: Cyril here on Goulburn's best music station, Eagle FM, and Refuel the Music returns tomorrow morning. Harry Styles is on the way after 12. American Girls is going to play very shortly, but Refuel the Music, listen out for a song when it runs out of fuel and give them a call, Brad and Jev, on that number, 4822-935. It's all thanks to Harvey Norman Goulburn, your chance to get your hands on some free fuel vouchers. Brad and Jev are back from 6. I'll see you tomorrow.
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9: There's delays in Maroolan on the Hume Highway both ways between Highland Way and Jarrara Road. Ongoing roadworks slowing drivers down. Also a little under pace further along on the Hume Highway northbound through Paddy's River. Federal Highway also moving well this morning. Goulburn to Eagle Hawk, 48 minutes. Getting vaccinated this winter is the best way to protect yourself and others from serious illness, especially if you're 65 and over. So talk to your GP or pharmacist about getting the right vaccines for you. I'm Lisa Kowalski. That's the latest traffic on 93.5 Eagle FM. 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
10: From the Capital Radio Newsroom, I'm James Wybrow.
0: One man is dead and four others have been seriously injured in a shooting in Sydney's southwest. An investigation was sparked when two injured men arrived at Liverpool Hospital. One later died despite undergoing treatment. Two other injured men then arrived at Fairfield Hospital and a third man arrived at Liverpool. A crime scene has now been set up in Canley Heights. In other news, the federal government will spend $11 billion to upgrade the ageing Collins-class submarines. The six vessels will get new motors, diesel engines and generators over the next decade. The measure will help bridge a capability gap while we wait for nuclear submarines to come into service in the mid to late 2030s. In a speech to the Lowy Institute, Defence Minister Richard Miles said it's the most cost-effective solution.
10: It has the transition to our future fleet of conventionally armed nuclear-powered submarines as a key consideration. This approach will ensure our Collins-class submarines remain a potent and highly capable undersea platform today and for years to come.
0: Overseas, the US Vice President insists good progress is being made in negotiations to end the war with Iran. President Donald Trump yesterday announced he was cancelling a planned military operation this week to allow for further discussions to take place. J.D. Vance says they are aggressively negotiating but won't hesitate if further attacks are required.
11: There's an option B. And the option B is that we could restart the military campaign to continue to prosecute the case, to continue to try to achieve America's objectives. And we could talk a little bit about what that looks like, but that's not what the president wants, and I don't think it's what the Iranians want either.
0: And the World Health Organization is warning cases of Ebola in Africa may be spreading faster than originally thought. 136 people are dead, and more than 500 cases have been confirmed in the Democratic Republic of Congo. Modeling from experts in London warns there has been substantial underdetection and the true magnitude of the outbreak remains unclear. Carlos Alcaraz has pulled out of Wimbledon. Craig Gabriel reports.
12: In January, Alcaraz completed a career Grand Slam when he won the Australian Open. 4 months on, and the popular Spaniard has been battling injury. The last time he played was in Barcelona in late April. He won his first round and withdrew after injuring his right wrist, which has been in a cast ever since. He also pulled out of Madrid, Rome and Roland Garros, which starts Sunday. And now he's out of Wimbledon and Queens before that. He says the recovery is going well, but he's not ready to play. No indication what his target return is.
0: And Billy Slater is defending his decision to name Kalyn Ponga at fullback for Queensland as criticism mounts on the Maroons squad for leaving Reece Walsh out. That's the latest news update for the Capital Radio newsroom. I'm James Wybrow.
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9: The cheapest unleaded 91 in Goulburn is at the Metro on Braidwood Road, which is going for $1.72. Cheapest diesel is also at the Metro on Braidwood Road, which is selling at $2.06 a litre.
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13: Weather-wise, a top of 14 degrees for Goulburn today. Partly cloudy, slight chance of a light shower this morning. Sunny tomorrow with a top of 16, the chance of early morning frost. And it's going to be overcast to round off your working week on Friday with a chance of early morning frost and a slight chance of a shower a bit later on in the day with a top of 16. Overnight low of 3. Braidwood today maxing out at 15. Morning frost about, and it's going to be sunny a bit later on. And in the nation's capital, they climb into 16 with a low of 2. Well, it's partly cloudy.
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13: Brad and Jeff waking you up on Eagle FM Breakfast. 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
15: That's good to see you again, Jeff. I was with you last night at trivia at the Goulburn Workers Club, and what a game of trivia that was.
13: It was a good game of trivia. And you said, oh, good to see you, Jeff. I see you every day.
15: Oh, sure. So. I guess. But it's always good to see you, man. I like seeing your face.
13: Oh, thank you. I don't know if that's a compliment or not.
15: No, you're pretty, man. Like, I love seeing your face. I love seeing you every day. Like, you're very wholesome, man. I love having you around.
13: Well, we got to speak about trivia. How did we go at the Goulburn Workers Club last night? And we're also going to put a question up on our socials because we talked about our first jobs yesterday. We want to know, what was your first job in Goulburn?
15: And you can actually see it. It's already on the socials as we speak. It just loaded up just then. And you can even see some photos of young Brad and young Jev at our first jobs.
13: And it's also time to refuel the music as well this hour.
15: Yes, almost time. You gotta be listening in because you could be winning really big this hour in fuel money. Just listen for that song to run out of fuel, then call us at 48222935. It's Refuel the Music. 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

0: Oh, no.
1: What happened, Brad?
0: The music ran out of fuel. 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
1: Well, it looks like we need someone to give us a top-up.
0: Yeah, sure do, 100%. It's time to refuel the music. 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
3: There's delays in Maroolan on the Hume Highway both ways between Highland Way and Jarrah Road. Ongoing roadworks slowing drivers down. Also a little under pace further along on the Hume Highway northbound through Paddy's River. Federal Highway also moving well this morning. Goulburn to Eagle Hawk, 48 minutes. Getting vaccinated this winter is the best way to protect yourself and others from serious illness, especially if you're 65 and over. 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I'm Lisa Kowalski. That's the latest traffic on 93.5 Eagle FM.
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1: Yeah, we're running out of fuel pretty fast when we started today's show.
2: 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Like, I mean, second off the bat at Houdini by Dua Lipa. But luckily, Deacon has called through. Deacon from Marulan, mate. I was wondering, how often do you need to refuel?
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1: Well, Deacon, what about if I told you, because you've been listening to us so early this morning, we are going to reward you with a massive fuel voucher of $300.
3: Oh, my God.
2: Yeah, mate. It's part of Refuel the Music. Let's fuel up that thing, Jev. All right, let's get it in there. And congratulations there, Deacon. You've won yourself a $300 fuel voucher this morning.
3: Thank you, boys.
1: By the way, it's called a fuel tank, not a thing.
2: Yeah, no, I'm trying to... that 6 a.m. brain's really kicking in right now, isn't it?
1: That's fair enough. But Refuel the Music, powered by Masterlift, Open Mobility, Goulburn, Ag Horse and Pet, along with Highland Tiny Homes. We've got another couple of rounds or more fuel vouchers to give out at 7 and 8.
2: 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Any song could run out. So get ready for that.

0: Olivia Rodrigo and Drop Dead on Eagle FM Breakfast. Brad and Jeff waking you up. We're doing it all thanks to our good friends at Geisler Motors. And see what happens when you listen to Eagle FM and a song runs out of fuel. Refuel the music. You can win up to $300 in fuel vouchers.
1: Yeah, it's the highest jackpot we've gone to so far. But something tells me we might award something bigger out later this week, maybe even later today. Just got to keep on listening to win in Refuel Music. Thanks to Open Mobility, Master Lift, Goulburn Ag Course and Pet, along with Highlands Tiny Homes. And just, you could probably hear my chair moving a bit and papers rustling. I've just got so many on my side of the desk right now. I'm just moving back and forth.
0: You certainly do. But, Brad, it is Wednesday, so we do have to give the good people an update about trivia on Tuesday night at the Goulburn Workers Club.
1: Oh, yeah, last night I rejoined. I've been sort of like an in and out kind
0: FIFO.
1: Of... FIFO. FIFO, but like this...
0: FIFO?
1: FIFO?
0: Yeah.
1: Yeah, that's
0: fly what... Fly in, fly out.
1: A fly in, fly out. There we go. Thanks, man. I've been a fly in, fly out player, but I returned last night with Jev to play trivia, black and white. And before we get into the result, I first need to say some of the highlights. Like, for one, this has already been oddly established, is that your handwriting is somehow more legible than mine.
0: It is, and I've got terrible handwriting.
1: We both aced the music questions, especially Locked Out of Heaven, Bruno Mars, that started playing. Yeah, this is it.
0: We heard the drum beat and we're like, oh yeah, we got this.
1: Yeah, we got this. Just hear these sticks at the start that when they clank together and then it's like, oh, no, this one from 2011.
0: And then we heard one from Shepherd and we're like, ah, oh, okay.
1: Yeah, it's like there's only two bands from like Australian bands from 2014 that ever did anything. And that was Shepherd and Five Sauce, and it was like one of the two and we got it. But my highlight was the anagram, which is probably one of the harder questions because, you know, with the anagram, you got to figure out what the what the words you're given can be turned into. And for this one, it was Vanilla Giver.
0: Yes.
1: Which could be turned into a female song artist. And we got a little bit of a hint that it wasn't one word, it was two words, like a first name, last name. And after about 5 minutes, it finally dawned on me. I had to go through my internal list of song artists, but for a little hint for everyone, you can turn Vanilla Giver into Avril Lavigne. That's the anagram answer. And like the moment I got that right, it was passed around the desk, the table, and everyone was just brain power amazed. You know?
0: But shall we reveal to the people where we did come last night?
1: Hang on. Yeah.
0: Let's get the drum roll.
1: Where did our team of black and white place? We placed first place, baby.
0: Yes, we did come first.
1: Yeah, we got the highest score, 67. Aced it on the night. So glad. It was a great effort all up from the team.
0: It was a great effort, but watch next week as Funky See Funky Do. Bring their A team. Every time we win, they always got their B team, so they'll bring their A team next week.
1: Yeah.
0: 100%.
1: That's the worry. But, mate, with the team that we had last night, especially because in the second round, we got every question right except for the last one. Like, we were on a roll.
0: We were on a roll.
1: Maybe we can keep this fire burning next week. I bet we can. I just need to rock up.
0: The momentum happening at the Goulburn Workers Club next week in trivia.
1: We're going to do it again.
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2: In Maroolan, delays are continuing on the Hume Highway both ways between Jarara Road and Highland Way. Ongoing resurfacing works there with contraflow in place, slowing drivers down. It's also a little slow further along on the Hume northbound through Paddy's River. Federal Highway moving well this morning. Goulburn to Eagle Hawk, a 48-minute run. 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I'm Lisa Kowalski. That's the latest traffic on 93.5 Eagle FM.
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3: From the Capital Radio Newsroom, I'm James Wybrow. One man is dead and four others have been seriously injured in a shooting in Sydney's southwest. An investigation was sparked when two injured men arrived at Liverpool Hospital. One later died despite undergoing treatment. Two other injured men then arrived at Fairfield Hospital and a third man arrived at Liverpool. A crime scene has now been set up in Canley Heights. In other news, the federal government will spend $11 billion to upgrade the aging Collins-class submarines. The six vessels will get new motors, diesel engines and generators over the next decade. The measure will help bridge a capability gap while we wait for nuclear submarines to come into service in the mid to late 2030s. In a speech to the Lowy Institute, Defence Minister Richard Miles said it's the most cost-effective solution.
4: It has the transition to our future fleet of conventionally armed nuclear-powered submarines as a key consideration. This approach will ensure our Collins-class submarines remain a potent and highly capable undersea platform today and for years to come.
3: Overseas, the US Vice President insists good progress is being made in negotiations to end the war with Iran. President Donald Trump yesterday announced he was cancelling a planned military operation this week to allow for further discussions to take place. J.D. Vance says they are aggressively negotiating but won't hesitate if further attacks are required.
5: There's an option B. And the option B is that we could restart the military campaign to continue to prosecute the case, to continue to try to achieve America's objectives. And we could talk a little bit about what that looks like, but that's not what the president wants, and I don't think it's what the Iranians want either.
3: And the World Health Organization is warning cases of Ebola in Africa may be spreading faster than originally thought. 136 people are dead and more than 500 cases have been confirmed in the Democratic Republic of Congo. Modelling from experts in London warns there has been substantial underdetection and the true magnitude of the outbreak remains unclear. Carlos Alcaraz has pulled out of Wimbledon. Craig Gabriel reports.
6: In January, Alcaraz completed a career Grand Slam when he won the Australian Open. 4 months on, and the popular Spaniard has been battling injury. The last time he played was in Barcelona in late April. He won his first round and withdrew after injuring his right wrist, which has been in a cast ever since. He also pulled out of Madrid, Rome and Roland Garros, which starts Sunday. And now he's out of Wimbledon and Queens before that. He says the recovery is going well, but he's not ready to play. No indication what his target return is.
3: And Billy Slater is defending his decision to name Kalyn Ponga at fullback for Queensland as criticism mounts on the Maroons squad for leaving Reece Walsh out. That's the latest news update for the Capital Radio Newsroom. I'm James Wybrow.
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7: The cheapest unleaded 91 in Goulburn is at the Metro on Braidwood Road, which is going for $1.72. Cheapest diesel is also at the Metro on Braidwood Road, which is selling at $2.06 a litre.
8: Eagle FM weather. Weather-wise, a top of 14 degrees for Goulburn today. Partly cloudy, slight chance of a light shower this morning. Sunny tomorrow with a top of 16, the chance of early morning frost. And it's going to be overcast to round off your working week on Friday with a chance of early morning frost and a slight chance of a shower a bit later on in the day with a top of 16, overnight low of 3. Braidwood today maxing out at 15. Morning frost about, and it's going to be sunny a bit later on. And in the nation's capital, they climb into 16 with a low of 2 while it's partly cloudy.
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9: And Jeb, refuel music. We had one voucher go out earlier, but the system, it's chugging along. I'm thinking maybe within the next 40 or so minutes, we might need another refuel.
8: Yes, we certainly do. When you hear that song, Run Out of Fuel, give us a call on 48222935. And we're talking about first jobs, because yesterday we talked about celebrities' first jobs.
9: Yep.
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9: Yeah, we put it on our Facebook and Instagram. You can see it right there now, 935 Eagle FM. You can see some photos of young B-Rad and young Javan doing their first jobs too.
8: And I've also got some sad news with tabloids, because a much beloved band has decided to call it quits.
9: Oh, wow. Which one is this?
8: I can't tell you. Not yet.
9: Not a hint?
8: Not a hint. Something Barbie related.
9: Ah, I think I get it. All the details today in tabloids on the way on Eagle FM.
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0: Lady Gaga and Applause on Eagle FM Breakfast. Brad and Jeff waking you up. Doing it all thanks to our good friends at Geisler Motors. Now, Brad, yesterday we talked about celebrities and their first jobs, their humble beginnings and our humble beginnings.
1: Yeah, because we're kind of celebrities as well, in a way.
0: Well, we're golden celebrities. Yeah. And, you started out, you know, picking up balls off a driving range. And yeah, with announcing basketball, and then we've posted those photos to our social media, so we exposed our younger selves.
1: Yep.
0: And we thought we'd expose the people of Goulburn. What was their first jobs? Because everyone has to start somewhere.
1: Yeah, everyone has to have a humble beginning of some kind. We've already got some comments on the post. You can find it right now on our Facebook and Instagram. Lisa, she shared that she used to work at a deli in Canberra called Deli Planet. It's a pretty interesting name for a deli.
0: It's like a combination of Pizza Planet from Toy Story and a deli.
1: Yeah, it's a deli. It's just like getting other meats for it. Meats for a pizza. I'll have to check it out if that's still a thing. But then also our very own counsellor, Liz McKeon, she used to work at a pizza shop called Casino Pizzas.
0: I can't say there was...
1: Was there a way? Did you have to win the pizza? Was there like a roulette board?
0: Did you have to spin the wheel to get your pizza of choice? Or Liz, we need to know this stuff.
1: Yeah, was it?
0: Like, if you work at a place called Casino Pizza, was it? Yeah, we need to know how you actually got your pizza.
1: Yeah, was it a pizza shop that acted like a casino, or was it
0: an actual casino that just doubled as a pizza shop?
1: Yeah, we need to know the details. Just make sure to tell us, and you can tell us your journeys in the job world, your humble beginnings, your first career. Just go to our 935. Eagle FM Facebook and Instagram. Take a look at that post, put a comment on it, and we'll check it out during today's show.
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3: Maroola and delays are continuing on the Hume Highway both ways between Jarara Road and Highland Way. Ongoing resurfacing works there with contraflow in place, slowing drivers down. It's also a little slow further along on the Hume northbound through Paddy's River. Federal Highway moving well this morning. Goulburn to Eagle Hawk, a 48-minute run. 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I'm Lisa Kowalski. That's the latest traffic on 93.5 Eagle FM.
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3: Now, Brad, I don't know if you heard the sad news last night, but a much beloved band is breaking up after 30 years.
4: Oh, Jeff, which band was this?
3: The band that sang this song. That's right, Aqua are calling it quits.
4: Aqua? Really?
3: Yes, they're calling it quits. It's a sad day. It's a sad, sad day.
4: Yeah, okay, I'm checking out the Billboard article that has been posted about it. But yeah, they took to Instagram where they, in a message that was in both Danish and English because they're a Danish band.
3: Makes sense.
4: They said that, you know, it's been 30 years now, and over those 30 years, they've come to see that, you know, they need to, like, it's time to call it an end to it all. Like, they've built up such a legacy, they've had fun, but it's time to wrap up.
3: It is time to wrap up, but we'll always have Barbie Girl.
4: They did some other good songs, not just Barbie Girl, but there was also Dr. Jones, which got to number one here in Australia, sort of a one on Indiana Jones a little bit. But the one I remember and love was Turn Back Time. Like, if you haven't heard that one, if you only heard Barbie Girl, hearing Turn Back Time is like a train, like, going right by your face because it's such a swerve in how they sound. It's heartbreakingly beautiful. Check that song out. But, you know, they did actually already break up back in, like, the early 2000s, but then they reformed again, but now they're off again.
3: Well, obviously we've seen this over time, like, bands, they got together and then they break up and then it breaks all our hearts. A bit like One Direction, they broke up and they all went off in different directions. And obviously Harry Styles did his thing and Niall and Zayn and so on and so on.
4: But, like, still great memories, great music. You can't forget Barbie Girl at all. Like, as soon as you hear it, it's just stuck in your head. Iconic as ever. Long live Aqua.
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10: Delays in Maroolan on the Hume Highway, both directions between Jarara Road and Highland Way, with ongoing resurfacing works and contraflow in place are slowing drivers down this morning. It's also a little under pace further along on the Hume northbound through Paddy's River. Federal Highway moving well. Goulburn to Eagle Hawk, 48-minute run. 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I'm Lisa Kowalski. That's the latest traffic on 93.5 Eagle FM. 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
17: From the Capital Radio Newsroom, I'm James Wybrow. Unions are pushing for a 6% minimum wage increase at the Fair Work Commission. Hearings for the Commission's annual wage review start today. ACTU President Sally McManus says the Middle East war has put pressure on the cost of living and our lowest paid workers deserve more.
18: We'll be arguing that workers should get a 6% pay rise to make sure they keep ahead of inflation, with inflation going up because of the war. Employers are arguing that workers should get a pay cut.
17: In other news, work has begun to extend the life of six Collins-class submarines, keeping the ageing fleet in operation for another decade. The $11 billion program will see the vessels get new motors, diesel engines and generators. The subs will fill a capability gap while nuclear-powered submarines are built as part of the AUKUS deal. In a speech to the Lowy Institute, Defence Minister Richard Miles says it's the right thing to do.
19: We will prioritise sustainment and accelerate upgrades for the fleet's youngest submarines. The program will reduce engineering risk by sustaining existing systems where appropriate, while continuing to upgrade critical capabilities, including weapons and combat systems.
17: Apiarists expect the bee industry will continue to struggle over the next 2 years before it fully recovers from the effects of varroa mite. Australians are being encouraged to buy locally sourced honey to support the sector this World Bee Day. Head beekeeper at Parliament House, Cormac Farrell, says the mites are hard to control.
20: We've had a lot of beekeepers report losses very high, up to sort of 80% of their colonies. It's going to be a really tough couple of 12 months, I reckon, and then things will hopefully start to settle down.
17: And Queensland is facing a major hotel shortage ahead of the 2032 Olympic and Paralympic Games. A new report has revealed the state needs more than 11,000 additional beds or 46 hotels to accommodate spectators. Just two hotels have opened in the state's southeast in the last year, with only 18 planned between now and 2032. Arsenal have been crowned Premier League champions for the first time in 22 years.
21: That's it! There is the full-time whistle. The title race is over and Arsenal are the champions.
17: Audio from Stan Sport. Manchester City's 1-1 draw with Bournemouth puts them 4 points behind the Gunners with one match left to play. The North London club will lift the trophy at Crystal Palace on Monday morning. And Blues centre Katoni Staggs is vowing to bring his aggressive style to the State of Origin Arena. The Broncos star has been selected for his first Origin game in 4 years after serving a two-match ban for a forearm to the head of Roosters rival Hugo Savala. Staggs says he feared the incident could rule him out of Origin 1. That's the latest news update from the Capital Radio Newsroom. I'm James Wybrow.
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22: The cheapest unleaded 91 in Goulburn is at the Metro on Braidwood Road, which is going for $1.72. Cheapest diesel is also at the Metro on Braidwood Road, which is selling at $2.06 a litre.
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2: Weather-wise, a top of 14 degrees for Goulburn today. Partly cloudy, slight chance of a light shower this morning. Sunny tomorrow with a top of 16, the chance of early morning frost. And it's going to be overcast to round off your working week on Friday with a chance of early morning frost and a slight chance of a shower a bit later on in the day with a top of 16, overnight low of 3. Braidwood today maxing out at 15. Morning frost about, and it's going to be sunny a bit later on. And in the nation's capital, they're climbing to 16. With a low of 2, while it's partly cloudy.
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3: And Jeff, we're on in for another hour, which means another round of Refuel the Music is coming up.
2: Yeah, and I noticed that the fuel gauge is running a bit low.
3: Oh, is it now? It's running low. It could be within the next 10 minutes, 20 minutes, maybe even less than that. Just going to keep on listening for your chance to win. All thanks to Harvey Norman Goulburn for all your furniture, electrical and computer needs. 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
2: And that number, 48222935, if you hear the song Run Out of Fuel. 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

0: 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It's Brad and Jev waking you up, doing it all thanks to our good friends at Geisler Motors.
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0: It certainly is.
1: Yes, we are. The intro bed's not really playing out. The song machines, the fueling is affecting more than just that, isn't it? Yeah, the music.
2: It's time to refuel the music.
0: Even that ran out of fuel.
1: Yeah, wow, how did that happen? But regardless, Refuel the Music. All right, we're joined by Emma from Aurora. Now, Emma, I'm wondering, how much, what fuel does your car take, actually?
3: Diesel.
1: Oh, it's a diesel. Ooh, isn't it,
0: not great in this economy.
1: Yeah, about

0: Not here at the station. Things just aren't playing. We're out of fuel.
1: Even the intro's out of fuel.
0: Even the intro's out of fuel. That's what's happening. But thank you very much for calling through, Emma. You've won our second fuel voucher for today. We've still got one more to give out. Sometime from 8 o'clock, maybe in the next hour on the dot, maybe within the next half hour or a bit longer. You just have to keep on listening to Eagle FM for Refuel the Music, powered by Master Lift, Open Mobility, Goulburn Ag Horse and Pet, along with Highlands Tiny Homes. It's all thanks to them and Harvey Norman Goulburn that we're able to give all this cash out. So keep on listening for Refuel the Music.
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0: Getting right into it with National Days, aren't we, Jev?
1: Yeah, that's right. And it's a very important day.
0: It's World Bee Day.
1: Yeah, no, I was going to say they're very important to us, and we wouldn't
0: be here without them.
1: I didn't want to do that, so we wouldn't be here without them. But they are very important bees, and we have a day that's dedicated to them.
0: Yep, obviously, because bees, they help pollinate flowers, they give us honey, and there has been, like, you know, it's very common that known fact that the amount of bees in the world are starting to decrease year after year. They're getting kind of rare, and it's a bit of a, you know, scary sight, because, you know, they help keep this planet alive. They're integral. That's what the whole bee movie was about almost 20 years ago.
1: Yeah, they are very integral, and other than obviously pollinating the world, they also love to sting.
0: Exactly.
1: If you get in their way, and probably the worst bee sting I have ever had was under my eye.
0: Oh, under the eye?
1: Yeah.
0: How'd that happen?
1: I was at my mate's, like, I think he had mate's house, and he had like 1 acre or something.
0: Oh.
1: And we were just playing outside, and sure enough, a bee came up to me and stung me under the eye.
0: Oh.
1: I've also had bee stings on my foot.
0: Ooh.
1: Multiple times.
0: Oh,
1: that one's quite itchy.
0: Yeah.
1: But the eye was probably the worst one.
0: Oh, yeah. I don't know how you would have been able to see for like a few days. Was it swollen?
1: I don't really remember that it was swollen that much. It didn't really make my eye go puffy. It was more under, it was like my cheek.
0: Yeah, yeah.
1: Sort of thing.
0: Oh, geez. That's obviously the hard part about bees, but otherwise they are integral. They're cute. They're everything. I mean, we have the whole Goulburn District Beekeepers Club that they have their meetings on, and, you know, people take care of bees and help keep this planet alive. So if you want to be interested in World Bee Day, want to help out, you know, the bee population,
1: put your best yellow and black on today to represent the bees.
0: Yes, represent the bees, because I'm the bee rad after all. I love me my bees.
1: You are the bee rad.
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17: Delays continuing in Maroolan on the Hume Highway in both directions between Highland Way and Jarara Road. That's due to ongoing resurfacing works and contraflow is in place and that's slowing drivers down. It's also under pace a little further along on the Hume northbound through Paddy's River. Goulburn to Yass via the Hume Highway, a 57-minute run. 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I'm Lisa Kowalski. That's the latest traffic on 93.5 Eagle FM. 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
18: From the Capital Radio Newsroom, I'm James Wybrow. Unions are pushing for a 6% minimum wage increase at the Fair Work Commission. Hearings for the Commission's annual wage review start today. ACTU President Sally McManus says the Middle East war has put pressure on the cost of living and our lowest paid workers deserve more.
19: We'll be arguing that workers should get a 6% pay rise to make sure they keep ahead of inflation, with inflation going up because of the war. Employers are arguing that workers should get a pay cut.
18: In other news, work has begun to extend the life of six Collins-class submarines, keeping the ageing fleet in operation for another decade. The $11 billion program will see the vessels get new motors, diesel engines and generators. The subs will fill a capability gap while nuclear-powered submarines are built as part of the AUKUS deal. In a speech to the Lowy Institute, Defence Minister Richard Miles says it's the right thing to do.
20: We will prioritise sustainment and accelerate upgrades for the fleet's youngest submarines. The program will reduce engineering risk by sustaining existing systems where appropriate, while continuing to upgrade critical capabilities, including weapons and combat systems.
18: Apiarists expect the bee industry will continue to struggle over the next 2 years before it fully recovers from the effects of varroa mite. Australians are being encouraged to buy locally sourced honey to support the sector this World Bee Day. Head beekeeper at Parliament House, Cormac Farrell, says the mites are hard to control.
21: We've had a lot of beekeepers report losses very high, up to sort of 80% of their colonies. It's going to be a really tough couple of 12 months, I reckon, and then things will hopefully start to settle down.
18: And Queensland is facing a major hotel shortage ahead of the 2032 Olympic and Paralympic Games. A new report has revealed the state needs more than 11,000 additional beds or 46 hotels to accommodate spectators. Just two hotels have opened in the state's southeast in the last year, with only 18 planned between now and 2032. Arsenal have been crowned Premier League champions for the first time in 22 years.
22: That's it! There is the full-time whistle. The title race is over and Arsenal are the champions.
18: Audio from Stan Sport. Manchester City's 1-1 draw with Bournemouth puts them 4 points behind the Gunners with one match left to play. The North London club will lift the trophy at Crystal Palace on Monday morning. And Blues centre Katoni Staggs is vowing to bring his aggressive style to the State of Origin Arena. The Broncos star has been selected for his first Origin game in 4 years after serving a two-match ban for a forearm to the head of Roosters rival Hugo Savala. Staggs says he feared the incident could rule him out of Origin One. That's the latest news update from the Capital Radio Newsroom. I'm James Wybrow.
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1: The cheapest unleaded 91 in Goulburn is at the Metro on Braidwood Road, which is going for $1.72. Cheapest diesel is also at the Metro on Braidwood Road, which is selling at $2.06 a litre.
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23: Weather-wise, a top of 14 degrees for Goulburn today. Partly cloudy, slight chance of a light shower this morning. Sunny tomorrow with a top of 16, the chance of early morning frost. And it's going to be overcast to round off your working week on Friday with a chance of early morning frost and a slight chance of a shower a bit later on in the day with a top of 16. Overnight low of 3. Braidwood today maxing out at 15. Morning frost about, and it's going to be sunny a bit later on. And in the nation's capital, they climb into 16 with a low of 2. Well, it's partly cloudy.
4: Ladies and gentlemen, your attention, please.
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23: Yeah, we're looking pretty low on the gauge.
24: Yeah, very low. It could be within the next half hour, 10 minutes, 40 minutes, 50 minutes. Just going to keep on listening to Eagle FM until you hear that song run out of fuel, because it's going to happen. 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
4: Let's open up the birthday book for the 20th of May, and it's a happy birthday to Alex Phillips from Tarago, who's turning 21 years of age.
3: Oh, happy birthday to you, Alex. You're sharing a birthday alongside these two famous artists. Firstly, Rachel Platten, who's turning 45. She's the singer of Fight Song. This is my fight song. She's like an anthem for me back in like year 7, year 8.
4: I can't believe that she's 45.
3: Yeah, I didn't expect that. I thought she was in her 20s when she wrote that, but no, she was in her 30s when she first sang it. Wow.
4: And someone who's turning 80 years of age, an absolute legend, is Cher.
3: Hey. What a career that woman has had. Like, she's been in the business since like the late 60s and she's still going strong. She was even in Mamma Mia, the sequel a few years, like about over half a decade ago. Like, I was quite surprised seeing her in that.
4: I mean, she keeps going and Cher surprised us every single day. But happy birthday to everyone that does celebrate on the 20th of May.
3: And make sure to get your name in this week for the birthday book for your chance to win that $25 cash in our totally awesome birthday bag.
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0: Now, Jeff, I think one of the most hyped up shows for this year is this one.
1: Yeah, the TV series of Harry Potter, obviously, it follows the movie franchise starring Daniel Radcliffe, Rupert Grint, Emma Watson. So what I will say is these kids have a lot to live up to and everyone's high expectations of the Harry Potter series.
0: Yeah, the whole franchise, the books, the movies, it's all a big part of this conglomerate. And there's now going to be this HBO series. It's just adapting for season one, Philosopher's Stone. Naturally, they're going to go new season, new book. However, there's already been a bit of casting issues where the actress playing Ginny Weasley, Ron's sister, Gracie Cochrane, has already bowed out of season two.
1: So what does that say that they, well, they've already filmed season one and the fact they have to change her for season two?
0: That's why we have to recast her. Now, according to like the statement from her family, it's due to unforeseen circumstances. So there's going to be something behind the scenes, some personal troubles of some kind. There is an element of how demanding this was because, you know, each of the Harry Potter books follow years at school, which you go from year one through to year seven, I think it is. So it's basically the production is going to be year after year straight of like these kids going from like childhood to adulthood, basically adolescence.
1: Well, I was gonna say it's nothing new that someone appears in one season and then a role gets recast in the next season, but the fact that it's being recast after one season and in a big franchise like Harry Potter, I think it will be more noticeable than those like minor roles.
0: Yeah, I mean, to be fair, Ginny Weasley in the first book, Philosopher's Stone, she has a very minor role. She's just in the background. But the next book, Chamber of Secrets, is where she actually becomes prominent. And that's where she would have been a prominent actress in her own right. But like, and now they have to recast her. And I guess it isn't like the first time this happened in Harry Potter. The original Dumbledore actor unfortunately passed away after the Chamber of Secrets, so then I had to replace him with the, you know, the other guy. So this is nothing new for Harry Potter, oddly enough.
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14: Delays in Maroolan on the Hume Highway in both directions around Highland Way with ongoing resurfacing works and contraflow is in place, slowing drivers down this morning. It's also under pace a little further along on the Hume northbound through Paddy's River. The Hume Highway moving well this morning. Goulburn to Yass, a 57-minute run. 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I'm Lisa Kowalski. That's the latest traffic on 93.5 Eagle FM.
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17: From the Capital Radio Newsroom, I'm James Wybrow. The New South Wales Treasurer will outline forecasts for plummeting economic growth and revenue earnings in a key speech later today. Daniel Mookhey says outlooks are being revised down due to disruptions caused by the Middle East conflict and fuel crisis. Meanwhile, a $1 million reward is now on offer for information relating to the suspicious death of a man more than 30 years ago. Dusty Fitzpatrick reports.
18: Paul Murray owned an opal mining field near Lightning Ridge in the state's northwest and lived at a camp on the site. The 40-year-old was last seen alive on the 19th of March 1995 by a local who dropped him off on the outskirts of the town. Murray was reported missing a week later. His naked body was found in scrubland by two farmers 2 kilometres from his campsite. Now a reward is being offered for information by the state government and New South Wales Police.
17: In other news, planning is underway to roll out nurse-to-patient ratios at more public hospitals across New South Wales. A minimum of 1 nurse to 4 patients will be introduced for morning and afternoon shifts in general medical, surgical and specialty wards. Health Minister Ryan Park says it's the next phase of the government's commitment to boost staffing levels and improve safety.
19: This will see hundreds more nurses over the next 9 to 12 months take positions up in our state's hospitals.
17: And we're being urged to grab some orange to wear today in a show of thanks for the hard work of our SES volunteers. Wear Orange Wednesday is marked each year during National Volunteer Week, specifically to honour the time sacrificed by those helping out in serious natural disasters and other situations. SES Commissioner Mike Washing says they are working harder than ever.
20: In the last 24 hours, with minor flooding in northeastern northern rivers, our volunteers, supported by our amazing staff, have also been at it again. Yeah, huge year last year. It was our second busiest on record.
17: Arsenal have won their first Premier League title since 2004 after a 1-1 draw between Manchester City and Bournemouth confirmed their spot at the top of the table. Meanwhile, Chelsea has beaten Tottenham, sending the relegation battle to the final day. In rugby league news, Nathan Cleary has issued an ominous warning after Dylan Edwards' snubbing from the Blues Origin team. The incumbent New South Wales fullback lost his spot to James Tedesco for next week's series opener. Cleary predicts his Panthers teammate will bounce back back in a big way.
1: Yeah, it's difficult. It's, you know, you just can't fit two into one, and they've both been in such amazing form. I know for a fact that Dill won't let this sort of hurt him. He'll use it as fuel to continue to improve.
17: And the NRL has confirmed the four clubs heading to Las Vegas for next year's season opener. Parramatta will take on the Titans before the Storm do battle with the Tigers. That's the latest news update from the Capital Radio newsroom. I'm James Wybrow.
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22: The cheapest unleaded 91 in Goulburn is at the Metro on Braidwood Road, which is going for $1.72. Cheapest diesel is also at the Metro on Braidwood Road, which is selling at $2.06 a litre.
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24: Weather-wise, a top of 14 degrees for Goulburn today. Partly cloudy, slight chance of a light shower this morning. Sunny tomorrow with a top of 16, the chance of early morning frost. And it's going to be overcast to round off your working week on Friday with a chance of early morning frost and a slight chance of a shower a bit later on in the day with a top of 16. Overnight low of 3. Braidwood today maxing out at 15. Morning frost about, and it's going to be sunny a bit later on. And in the nation's capital, they climb into 16 with a low of 2. Well, it's partly cloudy.
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0: And Jeff, considering it's Wednesday, it means you got to quiz me on my music knowledge.
24: Yeah, I certainly do in Ready, Set, Shazam, a game where you have failed to yet get a clean sweep over Shazam, even though you're quite handy at musical trivia and trivia.
0: Like my bane, my kryptonite, is the fact that I just don't really know the artist. Like, I know the song, just not who's behind it half the time, and I second-guess myself, overthink.
24: Well, you've got to know both. You've got to know the artist and you've got to know the song. That's on the way, as well as we're talking about a story of a newly married couple. And we talk about the fact, what will their surname be? And they let their families fight over it.
0: Yeah, it was a true battle. All the details in just a moment. And also, refuel the music. We've got one more voucher to give away, thanks to Harvey Norman Goulburn. So it could be in the next 10 minutes or so, 20 minutes. Just got to keep listening, because that fuel gauge is, you know, flashing on us, isn't it, mate?
24: It's running low and we need help to refuel it.
0: So get ready for Refuel the Music.

0: Olivia Rodrigo and Deja Vu on Eagle FM Breakfast. Brad and Jeff waking you up. Doing it all thanks to our good friends at Geisler Motors.
1: And will I get the clean sweep? 3 from 3 in Ready, Set, Shazam. I've come close. I've been good at guessing the songs, just not the artist names.
0: No, you were certainly not good at guessing that. But I've gone with the theme this week because today is Well Be Day. So either these songs have yellow or black in the title.
1: Oh, okay. I'm interested to see how this all happens.
0: All right, here we go, Shazam.
1: One way to find out, I've got to play. Okay, so I'm flipping the chair around.
0: All right, here's the first song.
1: Yellow, Coldplay.
0: Very good, very good, Brad.
1: Good start. And I'm a Coldplay fanatic, all right?
0: No, fair enough. Okay, next one, Shazam at the ready.
1: All right, game two. Yellow Brick Road by... No. Pull of the Parking Lot.
0: No.
1: It's Counting Crows, I know that.
0: Big Yellow Taxi, Big Counting Yellow Crows, Taxi. Vanessa Carlton.
1: Vanessa, I had to include her as well. Damn it, all right.
0: Well, I need everything, don't I?
1: Okay, I know it was Counting Crows minimum, but yeah, okay, that's one down, another week. Bugger. Third one.
0: Here we go. Yeah, I see us black
1: and white, crystal clear on starlight. I don't know this one. I do not know this song.
0: Well, it is Black and White, Niall Horan.
1: Black and white? That's not black and yellow. That's a cheat right there.
0: I said it's black or it's yellow in the title of the song.
1: All right, I need to listen back to that because I want to be certain. That's a cheat. I've never heard that song before in my life.
0: Well, Niall Horan wrote the song. Don't ask me. Ask Niall Horan.
1: Like, Don't Worry, Be Happy or like Here Comes the Sun, like other B adjacent songs.
0: It was stipulated in the rules there was either yellow in the title or black.
1: Oh, this round, I'm not happy with it. All right, I lost. It's probably just me being very salty right now, but I ain't happy with this loss. That is, nah, I'm not taking this down without a fight.
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0: 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Brad and Jeb waking you up, doing it all thanks to Geisel Motors. Now, Brad, have you swallowed your pride and admitted defeat?
1: Oh, man, I'm still feeling salty about Ready, Set, Shazam about 5 minutes ago. I think I can move past it for this radio show, but we need to talk to like a referee a bit later. We need to get the ref's decision on that.
0: We're not going to the bunker to decide this. You lost straight up, and that's that. You have not clean swept. It's over. Okay, debate over.
1: All right, that comp was a loss, but there was another comp that went down fairly recently that was actually rather wholesome and funny.
0: Well, it should have been televised, but...
1: Oh, surely, yeah.
0: So, as we know, for decades, when couples get married, the female usually takes the male's last name.
1: Yeah.
0: But one couple have decided to actually fight... Their families fight it out for their last names.
1: Yeah, Brett Borland and Georgie Abela. They just recently wed, and at their reception, they put it on the microphone, got a video of it all, announcing the task.
2: Decided is that neither our names are going to disappear. So what we're going to do is we have organised some games where we're going to battle the families out against each other. And the winning family, we will be taking the last name of them.
1: That is the most hype video I've seen.
0: Well, they know how to include their guests at their wedding.
1: Yeah, exactly. That is all. You've got to think of competitive advantage. But yeah, these two families, you wonder what games they're playing. They were doing tug of war. They were doing soccer, potato sack race. It was all fun, but also very high energy games.
0: And the fact they were all wearing their wedding stuff. So like the females were in dresses and the guys were in like full like ties and suits, except for one guy who was prepared.
1: One guy was prepared.
0: Who had like sneakers, shorts, and a shirt.
1: Yeah, so
0: he must have known.
1: Either he rocked up to the wedding like that or he knew what was going on. And a competitive advantage, it ended up being that the ball end, the family, the male side, they won. So they got to keep the man's last name. But
0: we should start this tradition at every wedding. Yeah, that would be awesome.
1: It's funny. It's just a great way to get like it to be more than just, you know, drinking and just holy matrimony stuff. It makes it kind of fun. It's a great comment. One of my favorites was, imagine having your wife's last name because your sister wore a skirt and couldn't potato sack, right? Like that could have been the reality for that.
0: And then someone said, this should have been televised because I would watch it.
1: I would watch it. That would be a great show. Like even if it's just a one-off special, totally. But I guess one more question to wrap up is, you know, my last name is Martin, yours is Collins. Would you keep

0: your last name, or would you take your partner's if theirs was better?
1: I would keep mine.
0: You'd keep yours?
1: Yes.
0: Yeah, you try to keep it. I think I'm also interested in, like, keeping separate, like, still have separate last names, but still be married legally. But I would say I would want to keep Martin because Bradley Riley kind of has... It's a good ring to it, BR, but at the same time, it's a bit too alliterative for me, like, rhyming.
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13: Seeing delays in Maroolan on the Hume Highway in both directions around Highland Way with ongoing resurfacing works and contraflow currently in place. Allow around an extra 20 minutes of travel time. Goulburn to Quimby and via the Federal Highway and Sutton Road taking just over an hour. Getting vaccinated this winter is the best way to protect yourself and others from serious illness, especially if you're 65 and over. So talk to your GP or pharmacist about getting the right vaccines for you. I'm Lisa Kowalski. That's the latest traffic on 93.5 Eagle FM.
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16: From the Capital Radio Newsroom, I'm James Wybrow.
1: The New South Wales Treasurer will outline forecasts for plummeting economic growth and revenue earnings in a key speech later today. Daniel Mookhey says outlooks are being revised down due to disruptions caused by the Middle East conflict and fuel crisis. Meanwhile, a $1 million reward is now on offer for information relating to the suspicious death of a man more than 30 years ago. Dusty Fitzpatrick reports.
12: Paul Murray owned an opal mining field near Lightning Ridge in the state's northwest and lived at a camp on the site. The 40-year-old was last seen alive on the 19th of March 1995 by a local who dropped him off on the outskirts of the town. Murray was reported missing a week later. His naked body was found in scrubland by two farmers 2 kilometres from his campsite. Now a reward is being offered for information by the state government and New South Wales Police.
1: In other news, planning is underway to roll out nurse-to-patient ratios at more public hospitals across New South Wales. A minimum of 1 nurse to 4 patients will be introduced for morning and afternoon shifts in general medical, surgical and specialty wards. Health Minister Ryan Park says it's the next phase of the government's commitment to boost staffing levels and improve safety.
16: This will see hundreds more nurses over the next 9 to 12 months take positions up in our state's hospitals.
1: And we're being urged to grab some orange to wear today in a show of thanks for the hard work of our SES volunteers. Wear Orange Wednesday is marked each year during National Volunteer Week, specifically to honour the time sacrificed by those helping out in serious natural disasters and other situations. SES Commissioner Mike Washing says they are working harder than ever.
17: In the last 24 hours, with minor flooding in northeast and northern rivers, our volunteers, supported by our amazing staff, have also been at it again. Yeah, huge year last year. It was our second busiest on record.
1: Arsenal have won their first Premier League title since 2004 after a 1-1 draw between Manchester City and Bournemouth confirmed their spot at the top of the table. Meanwhile, Chelsea has beaten Tottenham, sending the relegation battle to the final day. In rugby league news, Nathan Cleary has issued an ominous warning after Dylan Edwards' snubbing from the Blues Origin team. The incumbent New South Wales fullback lost his spot to James Tedesco for next week's series opener. Cleary predicts his Panthers teammate will bounce back in a big way.
18: Yeah, it's difficult. It's, you know, you just can't fit two into one, and they've both been in such amazing form. I know for a fact that Dill won't let this sort of hurt him. He'll use it as fuel to continue to improve.
1: And the NRL has confirmed the 4 clubs heading to Las Vegas for next year's season opener. Parramatta will take on the Titans before the Storm do battle with the Tigers. That's the latest news update from the Capital Radio newsroom. I'm James Wybrow.
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10: The cheapest unleaded 91 in Goulburn is at the Metro on Braidwood Road, which is going for $1.72. Cheapest diesel is also at the Metro on Braidwood Road, which is selling at $2.06 a litre.
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20: Weather-wise, a top of 14 degrees for Goulburn today. Partly cloudy, slight chance of a light shower this morning. Sunny tomorrow with a top of 16, the chance of early morning frost. And it's going to be overcast to round off your working week on Friday with a chance of early morning frost and a slight chance of a shower a bit later on in the day with a top of 16. Overnight low of 3. Braidwood today maxing out at 15. Morning frost about, and it's going to be sunny a bit later on. And in the nation's capital, they climb into 16 with a low of 2. Well, it's partly cloudy.
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0: And Jeff, I'm looking at our music machine right now. It is steaming up. This room, it's filling up right now. It's getting warm. We're going to refuel the music soon.
20: Yeah, we certainly do. 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
0: Yes. 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
2: Somehow, Brad, the bed has actually regained its fuel.
3: Yeah, they got an extra bit of fuel from earlier. But, yep, refuel the music. It's time. We ran out of fuel on a song. And Emma from Greenwich Park, how often do you have to fuel up?
4: Oh, only a couple of days ago.
3: Only a couple of days ago. And is it very common that you have to fuel up? Like, how often?
4: Yeah, we have to drive a fair bit, so it's quite often.
3: Oh, yeah.
2: That's fair enough. But, Emma, should we refuel the music and find out how much of a fuel voucher you've won?
4: Absolutely.
3: Let's do it. And, well, what do you know? Congratulations, Emma. You have won yourself
2: a $100 fuel voucher.
4: Oh, that's amazing, guys. Thank you so much. I helped out. Thank you.
2: And that's it for today. We've run out of vouchers, but we've got more tomorrow. So we're going to run out of fuel again tomorrow.
3: Yeah.
2: Why does this keep happening all this week?
3: Oh, we're just going to keep refueling and keep giving away vouchers. It's all powered by Masterlift, Open Mobility, Goulburn Ag Horse and Pet, along with Highlands Tiny Homes. And obviously also thanks to Harvey Norman Goulburn for your furniture, electrical and computer needs. We've got more vouchers to give away tomorrow in Refuel the Music. I used to be so-

0: I don't know if you heard last night, Brad, but there was some sad news coming out of the music world.
1: Oh, did someone pass away?
0: No, worse. Aqua broke up after 30 years.
1: Oh, the band from, like, Copenhagen, right?
0: Yeah, the band that wrote bangers like this.
1: One hit wonder that defined the late 90s. Barbie Girl, I love that song, honestly. It's a great song.
0: As well as this.
1: Yeah. Reached number one here in Australia, Dr. Jones did. And Turn Back Time, it got to the top 10, but it's one of my personal favourites too. Such a sweet song this one is, it's great.
0: Doesn't sound like the fish.
1: Yeah, very different from what you would expect, but it showed that they had more skill than just being, you know, the Barbie Girl singers. But after 30 years of being on again, off again, they released a new album in 2011, doing tours, live tours. They finally decided to call it quits, announcing on Instagram that they have seen that, you know, they've been together for this long. You're so lonely, it's time to protect what you've created together. And they feel it's right to same moment to say goodbye. Memories are still strong. Love for the music, the story, and each other remains intact. From the bottom of their hearts, they want to thank everyone for listening in.
0: Well, there's nothing new when it comes to bands breaking up. Obviously, One Direction did it. Daft Punk as well. That was pretty sad.
1: Oh, man.
0: And the Gallagher brothers, but they've come back together.
1: Yeah.
0: For Oasis. But, yeah, Daft Punk really, really tickled at the heartstrings as well. But this one as well, Aqua, just breaking up.
1: Yeah, like, they were actually a really fun band. They did some great music, that meant some phenomenal stuff. But even if they're just going to be defined for Barbie Girl, Barbie Girl's a smash, I've got to say.
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7: In Maroolan, continuing delays on the Hume Highway both ways between Jarara Road and Highland Way with ongoing resurfacing works and contraflow in place. Allow around an extra 20 minutes of travel time. Brisbane Grove also seeing delays on the Hume Highway southbound just past Hume Street and Goulburn TS via the Hume Highway just under an hour. With Toyota, you get value for a lifetime. 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I'm Lisa Kowalski. That's the latest traffic on 93.5 Eagle FM. 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
16: From the Capital Radio Newsroom, I'm James Wybrow. Police believe a deadly shooting which killed one man and injured four others in Sydney's southwest was targeted. The investigation was launched when five men presented to two hospitals in the space of 90 minutes. Two cars have been seized for examination and a crime scene has been set up in Canley Heights. In other news, the state treasurer is hailing the role of renewable energy projects in helping New South Wales avoid recession. Daniel Mucchi will use a speech to the McKeel Institute to outline how the war in the Middle East is affecting the budget bottom line as he prepares to hand down his financial blueprint. He says families will be at the centre of his plans.
17: With working families under such pressure, we have to deliver relief today for these cost of living pressures, but reform to help curb them in the long term. That will be the argument that I'm making today.
16: Meanwhile, young business leaders are lobbying the Albanese government to rethink its proposed tax reforms. Legislation to change the current capital gains tax system and negative gearing measures will be introduced to Parliament next month. 40 founders have written to the Prime Minister warning against stripping the CGT discount from productive asset investments. And the World Health Organization warns there's significant uncertainty about the spread of an Ebola outbreak in the Democratic Republic of Congo. 136 people have died in the outbreak so far. World Health Organization officials are working with local authorities to deliver more testing kits. Epidemiologist Dr. Paul Griffin says it's highly unlikely it would lead to the next global pandemic.
18: The risk of this being across other borders other than locally is extremely low.
16: Billy Slater is defending his decision to name Kalyn Ponga at fullback for Queensland as criticism mounts on the Maroons coach for leaving Reece Walsh out of the squad. The NRL legend says the Knights star has passion like no other.
19: Last year, got injured, made his way down to Sydney from Newcastle on game night on crutches just to be in and around the group. It shows how much this means to him. I've got great admiration and respect for Kalyn as a person.
16: Both the Maroons and Blues are in camp this week, preparing for Game 1, which kicks off next Wednesday. Meantime, Southampton Football Club have been thrown out of the English Championship playoff final for spying on their rival ahead of the semi-final. The team they beat, Middlesbrough, will now play Hull City on Saturday for a place in the Premier League. The BBC's Jane Dougal says Southampton admitted breaching regulations by filming a Middlesbrough training session.
20: This is totally unprecedented. Southampton expelled from the Championship playoff final 4 days before it's due to take place, and it's known as the richest game in football because the winner gets to play in the Premier League next season.
16: That's the latest news update from the Capital Radio Newsroom. I'm James Wybrow.
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21: The cheapest unleaded 91 in Goulburn is at the Metro on Braidwood Road, which is going for $1.72. Cheapest diesel is also at the Metro on Braidwood Road, which is selling at $2.06 a litre.
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0: Weather-wise, a top of 14 degrees for Goulburn today. Partly cloudy, slight chance of a light shower this morning. Sunny tomorrow with a top of 16, the chance of early morning frost. And it's going to be overcast to round off your working week on Friday with a chance of early morning frost and a slight chance of a shower a bit later on in the day with a top of 16, overnight low of 3. Braidwood today maxing out at 15. Morning frost about, and it's going to be sunny a bit later on. And in the nation's capital, they're climbing to 16. With a low of 2, while it's partly cloudy.
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0: Are you looking for your next car in Goulburn today? 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
1: And last night, Jeff and myself went to the Workers' Club. It was their trivia night. It's our sort of weekly tradition, or semi-weekly for me. But we rejoined Black and White. How did we go? We can find out in the next 5 minutes.
0: And yesterday, we talked about celebrities' humble beginnings, what was their first job, and we revealed what our first jobs were. So we put a question on our socials at 935 Eagle FM, and we want to find out, what was your first job?
1: Yep, you can always tell us right now. We'll be checking out your answers in the next 10 minutes. Right now, here's more of Goulburn's best music. Let's get to it. Yeah.

0: It's Eagle FM Breakfast Wednesday morning. Brad and Jev wake you up. Doing it all thanks to Geisler Motors.
1: And Jev, trivia is such serious business here in Goulburn.
0: It is, particularly on a Tuesday night at the Workers Club. So you and I, weekly, we go down there and we join our team Black and White. And we'll reveal to you how we did in a sec. But we've got to talk about what were some of the highlights and some of the lowlights of trivia.
1: Yeah, if we're going by lowlights first, you know, get the bad out of the way. The pick-a-picks last night, we had to guess a TV show based off two photos we were given. And the second one of the set was for American Horror Story, Asylums and something or the other. You had to get the whole 8-word title.
0: Yeah, it just rolled off the tongue. Like, I'm sure no one in the building actually got it.
1: No one at all. But then the other one on that set was Beauty and the Beast. And we originally guessed that, but then because that other one was making us overthink so hard, we changed up our answer. And when we realised, oh, it was Beauty and the Beast, like, dang it, we could have got a point, one of the 2 points.
0: But let's move over to the highlights.
1: Oh, yeah.
0: Because there was plenty of highlights in
1: there. Plenty of highlights. We're great with the music questions. Like, we got Locked Out of Heaven right off the bat. Yeah. Another one we got off the bat was Shepherd's Geronimo.
0: Yeah, that was a pretty easy one because if you think about Australian bands in 2014, the biggest were Shepherd. And the other one was...
1: Five Sauce.
0: So really that makes sense.
1: It was a 1 out of 2 when the guy was giving hints. It was a band from 2014, Australian one. I was like, all right, it's one of those two. And sure enough, it was Shepherd. But then my highlight was getting the anagram correct. So we were given a 2-word phrase. It was Vanilla Giver. Had to work out what the female artist was. Everyone at the table was like writing down on coasters what this could be. And I'm just going through my mental list of female singers. And eventually I figured it out. It was Avril Lavigne. So if you ever get the anagram of Vanilla Giver, that's Avril Lavigne. Little hint for the future.
0: Very proud of you, Brad, for getting that anagram. But we have to reveal where we came in trivia last night. Let me get my drum roll ready.
1: Yeah, okay, let's set the scene. Black and White, our team, placed first place. We won, baby.
0: Yes, we did win, but we only seem to win when Funky See Funky Do bring their B team. So yeah, Watch them bring their A team next week because they went down to about four or five people.
1: When usually
0: compared to the like eight, they usually got eight.
1: Yeah, 8 to 10. They have a huge squad. But mate, a win is still a win. We've got to pat ourselves on the back. Black and White, we won fair and square. $30 added to the kitty in Goulburn Workers Club money. Love that.
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3: In Maroolan, continuing delays on the Hume Highway both ways between Gerrara Road and Highland Way with ongoing resurfacing works and contraflow in place. Allow around an extra 20 minutes of travel time. Brisbane Grove also seeing delays on the Hume Highway southbound just past Hume Street and Goulburn TS via the Hume Highway just under an hour. With Toyota, you get value for a lifetime. 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I'm Lisa Kowalski. That's the latest traffic on 93.5 Eagle FM.
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0: Harry Styles and American Girls on Eagle FM Breakfast. Brad and Jeff waking you up, doing it all thanks to Guys the Motors.
1: Now, Jeff, something you and I had a bit of a chat about yesterday was, you know, our humble beginnings as people in the workforce, you know, because we all worked in high school. You were doing like ground announcing, but also helping out with your mum at the markets. And I was working as a ball boy for my first job in the putt-putt shop too at a local driving range.
0: Yes, you were. And then we also talked about celebrities' humble beginnings. And then that got us thinking, why don't we ask the question, what was your first job? Mm. It's on our socials at 935 Eagle FM. And we've got some really good responses. What was your first job?
1: Yeah, like looking at the top, Olivia shared she first worked at South McDonald's. Nice, Olivia. First, you know, keeping it local.
0: I was there the last weekend.
1: Yeah.
0: Every time after the Golden Bears game, I went over there for a McFlurry.
1: Nice. Getting a good meal out of that one. Then Mick shared that his family used to own a service station in Wollongong, and he was pumping, fuel checking, oil and water and the tyres when he was only in primary school.
0: Don't know if that's legal anymore.
1: Yeah, something straight out of the 80s. Lisa shared at a deli in Canberra called Deli Planet. It's a very deli name if I've ever heard one, Deli Planet.
0: It was. Maybe they're combining like Pizza Planet from like Toy Story. Maybe it was the Pizza Planet before the deli was before the Pizza Planet, so they might have stolen it off there. Buddy said he worked at a servo pumping fuel back when someone did it for you. It was about 38 cents a litre.
1: Now, depending on where you go in the world, people still do that. I was in the Bahamas and people were pumping my fuel and I was like, wow, this is cool. I've never had this before.
0: Well, they still do that in Bali. But one that really struck us was our very own counsellor, Liz. She worked at a pizza shop called Casino Pizza.
1: Casino Pizzas. I wonder, is it a casino themed pizza shop, or is it a pizza place that doubles as a casino where you're like, you know, making bets with chips, but like the chips are pepperoni slices?
0: Or do we get the roulette wheel out to find out what pizza you're going to get from the pizza shop?
1: Yeah, then you like put bets on with the ingredients as well.
0: I'm all in.
1: And it's when you play in the pokies machines, instead of like triple sevens, a triple pizza slice.
0: And then if you hit the jackpot, you just get like every pizza in the whole store for the rest of the night.
1: Yeah, you just get all of it. And like you could be set for life with pizza. But yeah, if you want to share your story, just go onto 935 Eagle FM Facebook and Instagram. Our post about what was your first job.
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9: In Maroolan, continuing delays on the Hume Highway both ways between Jarara Road and Highland Way, with ongoing resurfacing works and contraflow in place, allow around an extra 20 minutes of travel time. Brisbane Grove also seeing delays on the Hume Highway southbound just past Hume Street, and Goulburn TS via the Hume Highway just under an hour. With Toyota, you get value for a lifetime. And it starts this tax time at your local Toyota dealership. Oh, what a feeling, Toyota. I'm Lisa Kowalski. That's the latest traffic on 93.5 Eagle FM.
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11: And Jeff, can you guess how much money we have given out so far in Refuel the Music?
10: No, but I believe it's a lot.
11: Yeah, I've crunched the numbers. We've given away $1,300 worth of fuel vouchers.
10: And the best news is we've still got more to give away.
11: Oh, 100%. Still in the thousands. So make sure to listen in tomorrow for Refuel the Music. It's all thanks to Harvey Norman Goulburn for all your furniture, electrical and computer needs. 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
10: And also in tabloids, we've got to talk about one of the most anticipated shows. They've already had to recast and a character after one season.
11: And the season hasn't even debuted yet, too. This show hasn't even started, and they've already done a recast. All the details in today in tabloids.

0: Junior.
1: Today's the day.
2: Feeling it. We're feeling good. We're feeling good. Hey.
3: Now, Jeff, one of the most anticipated shows for the year is the new Harry Potter adaptation.
4: Yeah, obviously, no Daniel Radcliffe, no Rupert Grint, no Emma Watson, so a new batch of kids are going to take over the role of Ron, Harry and Hermione.
3: Yep, and obviously for the rest of the cast too, but already after season one has finished filming, not aired yet, still not until Christmas for that, we're already seeing a recast for the Chamber of Secrets adaptation.
4: Look, it's nothing new when one actor plays someone in one season and it gets recast in another season, but the fact the show hasn't even aired yet is just mind-boggling that they've already made this change.
3: Yep, and this actress, it is Gracie Cochrane, 12 years old. She plays Ginny Weasley in the first season, but she's already had to announce that she's had to bow out for the foreseeable future due to unforeseen circumstances, so undoubtedly something personal, leave it at that. But yeah, it's a bit sucky that, you know, she's in the first season, which admittedly doesn't have too big of a role. Ginny doesn't become present until the next story, Chamber of Secrets, but you know, it's just unlucky, you know, hearing that. It does make me think, though, this is not the only time a recasting change has happened in Harry Potter. Like Richard Harris, the original Dumbledore, he passed away, and so they had to replace him with Michael Gambon in the movies.
4: So, obviously, it's happened in the Harry Potter series before. It's happened now in the TV series. And as we said, it doesn't premiere until Christmas, but there's already been a casting change.
3: Lots happening in the show before it is even aired.
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7: In Maroolan, continuing delays on the Hume Highway both ways between Gerrara Road and Highland Way, with ongoing resurfacing works and contraflow in place, allow around an extra 20 minutes of travel time. Brisbane Grove also seeing delays on the Hume Highway southbound just past Hume Street, and Goulburn TS via the Hume Highway just under an hour. With Toyota, you get value for a lifetime. 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I'm Lisa Kowalski. That's the latest traffic on 93.5 Eagle FM.
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0: Calvin Harris, Sam Smith, Desire on Eagle FM Breakfast. We were all on thanks to our good friends at Geisler Motors. But, Brad, we're unfortunately out of here for you Wednesday.
1: Yep, done and dusted for another big day. But tomorrow, it's going to be even bigger.
0: Yeah, we've still got fuel vouchers to give out in Refuel the Music. All thanks to Harvey Norman, also powered by Masterlift, Open Mobility, Goulburn Ag Horse and Pet, along with Highland Tiny Homes.
1: Yeah, with all of their help, we wouldn't be able to give out all these fuel vouchers. And by logic too, we wouldn't be having nearly as much fuel problems here at the station.
0: No, that is very true. But we do love giving out fuel vouchers,
1: though. We do. Your next chance to win tomorrow and Friday. Listen in for Refuel the Music.
0: And also, it is Thursday, so it's time for our second little forecaster to come in and read the weather.
1: Yep, they're going to be drawn by them. And also, National Days. You know, it's going to be a Star Wars-related day tomorrow. Not May the 4th. That's obviously in the past now, but another important Star Wars day.
0: Yeah, it might have to do with the character that's short and green.
1: Yeah, bit of a character impression going on again. We love doing those every so often. Also, we're going to be thinking about our NRL tips because it's a shorter week for this week. State of Origin starts next Wednesday.
0: Yeah, game one next Wednesday. So, yeah, as you said, short week.
1: Five games, but that matter, you know, we got to do our tips.
0: We do, but we're going to do it all again tomorrow, Goulburn, when we wake you up from 6 a.m. Catch you then.
1: Bye.
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3: In Maroolan, continuing delays on the Hume Highway both ways between Jarara Road and Highland Way with ongoing resurfacing works and contraflow in place allow around an extra 20 minutes of travel time. Brisbane Grove also seeing delays on the Hume Highway southbound just past Hume Street and Goulburn TS via the Hume Highway just under an hour. 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I'm Lisa Kowalski. That's the latest traffic on 93.5 Eagle FM. 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